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1: Something we weren't ready for, but something we're super happy about. Zach Ertz back on your Philadelphia Eagles. Home is where the heart is. Congratulations, brother. The city of brotherly love. So happy to have you back. It's Somber with My Body Isn't Ready on Q102. You know what to do. Turn me up. It's Nico Oso, The Night Show.

Just in time for spooky season, it's Nika Oso and Penhurst Asylum here with a reason to get married on Halloween night. Okay, hear me out. It's on the website, Q102's Till Death Do Us Part at Q102.com. Just tell us why you want to say I do inside America's scariest haunted asylum. And you could be the one doing it on Halloween night. Now, I've got to do it with you. Am I scared? Yes. Am I your DJ and your MC? Yes. Can they skip past me? I really hope so, because, you know, the focus is supposed to be on you. 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Q102's Till Death Do Us Part. I'm terrified. I can't.

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Be the first person to know the lineup for our 2026 iHeartRadio Jingle Ball. 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
2: Olivia Rodrigo with Stupid Song up next, and it's Nico Oso with some stupid news. It's only right, 10 your Tuesday night here on Q102. We got to report on the facts. I mean, there's been two major burglaries in the area, both involving food that we like. There was some Wagyu beef, some beef truck that was stolen, and then they didn't stop there. They took the Krispy Kreme truck from outside of the Royal Farms, and you know that's a daily drop. You might drive by there all the time. You might be looking forward to that tomorrow morning. Won't be there.
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Time Must See TV as the Fightins are hosting the Brewers down in South Philly. The bank is popping, trying to keep it dry from earlier. Of course, the first day of fall, Nico Oso, the night show on Q102. Now the Phils to make it into the playoffs, grab that wild card slot, that position. They got to make it happen on the field, off the field, of course, against the Brewers, against the Tampa Bay Rays. It's not going to be easy. These are some good teams in the MLB. The place to be, in the car, wherever you are. It's Nico Oso, the night show on Q.

Could be Taco Tuesday. Could be Game Night. Quizzo Tuesday. It could be Two Turn Tuesday. It's definitely not $2 Tuesday. They got rid of the value menu. It's Nico Oso, the night show on Q102, your second hour commercial free. Thank you so much for taking the ride with me as we get closer to the big announcement. Elvis Duran, this Friday, the September 25th. Come on, wake me up when September ends. Here it is, and this is why. Q102's Jingle Ball, presented by Capital One, locally presented by Ashley Home Store. Wait till you see the lineup if you're going to be home for the holidays this December. Xfinity Mobile Arena for the show of the holiday season. Very excited about this. You'll see all the behind-the-scenes stuff with Rach and Buster and myself, Nico Oso, of course, meeting our friends and family down there dressed to the nines. 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That need-to-know information from Nico Oso. 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Don't go anywhere. The night show continues.

It's the Night Show with Nico, so on Q102, the first day of fall. But on the other side of this, some new music from Beaches. I'm digging this one, The Edge of the Earth. Sit tight, it's Tuesday night. Let me bring you some new flavors for your ear. Hang on. I could

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1: 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Just yesterday, I was walking around outside, shorts and tees. Today, sweater weather, nothing better, baby. Let's go. The leaves falling off the trees, too. Something you love to see.

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The Night Show with Nico Oso on Q102. I got the Jonas Brothers brand new record coming in just a few songs. 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
2: Up next, it's Tyla Zara Larson. She did it again on Philly's number one hit music station, Q102. This song must be about Ella Langley, because week after week, she did it again and again, breaking the record. Finally, the longest running number.

It's Elvis Duran. We're looking for the ultimate Halloween couple for Q102's Till Death Do Us Part. One lucky couple will say I do at Pennhurst Asylum on Halloween night. You'll get a ceremony, reception, catering, everything. 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
2: 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So the night show on Q102 coming to a close. But first, it's pedal. You can push it to the metal. You can put some pep in that step. Please be safe getting where you gotta be tonight.

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1: That's right. And I get to lock in with you this hour on everything at La Crystal Rosas. New Carol G and Bruno Mars still.

Philly's number one hit music station, Q102. Ayo, it's the new hit list. I'm at Crystal Rosas. Tame Impala posted to his IG how happy he was seeing the audience from his Texas show chanting the Australian Freo chant for him so loud.

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Q102. Hey, yo, my name is Crystal Rosas. This is the new hit list. Olivia Rodrigo's getting ready for her tour in about a week. She got new in-ears, you know, those like earbuds that you get to listen to yourself while you're performing on stage. And there's like printed photos from ladies of Sex and the City in there. So iconic. New Olivia Rodrigo right here, The Cure.

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1: Philly's number one hit music station, Q102. It is the new hit list. Life is so busy. I'm happy that we are making sure you know what's up in the new music world. We have a few songs left on the way. I'm a shimmy out of here. I'm back tomorrow night. You know that. Till then, out like Crystal Rosas. This one's from Somber. It does it for me.

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1: Sandra, today is the last day to get the Le Nugget.
2: The Le Nugget.
1: The Nugget. Nugget. I don't know how to pronounce it. Did you see this on social media, Gianna?
3: No.
1: So it's $4. It's at Burger King. It's their chicken nugget purse that they have. Did you not see this? The
4: Nugget. Nugget purse?
1: Yeah, look this up real quick. So now people are trying. They've been fighting to get these things. It's a struggle finding them. But they're small little things that look like a chicken nugget, a little chicken nugget purse.
4: Oh, wait,
1: they're
4: I did nuggets. See this all over social media today. Yeah. I was looking at a designer mini purse because it says there's a little BK
3: wait,
4: in the bottom.
3: I didn't see this. I want one.
2: Does it come with dipping sauce?
3: Yeah, it comes with sauce as a bag
1: it does.
3: Charm. It's
1: oh,
3: like
1: that's
3: a
1: funny.
3: Sauce-inspired bag charm to put on the bag.
2: Okay, I kind of want one now.
3: I do, too.
4: The first person I'm not going to be mad about buying for my wife.
2: You're right.
3: $4 nugget bag.
2: Tell her to keep it stocked with nuggies.

0: 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It's Mikey V, Frankie V, and Gianna.
1: Sophia, have you heard of the term man keeping?
2: No, I don't think so. What is that?
3: Man keeping?
1: Man keeping. I'm going to go ahead and say Mikey's wife does a lot of man keeping. Does a lot of man keeping.
0: Man keeping.
1: Yeah, man keeping. Man keeping. It refers to the several hours a week some of you ladies have to dedicate to your partner without even realizing you're doing it. Like, you know, becoming the planner, the fixer, the cleaner, the emotional manager, the one who remembers everybody else's birthday, the one that tells you to text your friend this, that, the other, make sure that you get up in the morning and go to work. That's called man keeping. And you ladies spend several hours a week as a man keeper.
2: Yes, that is so true, especially with the like fixing and the calendaring and the cleaning.
3: God, I will say I am in a rare relationship. I don't clean. I don't cook anything. I don't do laundry. My man is the woman keeper in our relationship. He keeps me in check and he keeps everything clean. I don't do anything.

0: 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It's Mikey V, my big bro, Frankie V, and our best friend, Gianna.
1: The Swifties think Taylor Swift is teasing something.
2: Uh-oh.
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1: Taylor Swift did make an appearance at the Emmys on Monday in a Law and Order skit. This skit, Mikey, did you watch it at all?
0: I've not seen this, no.
1: It was filled with Easter eggs. The Swifties are losing their minds.
0: Yeah,
1: so she did the Law and Order skit with Mariska Hargitay, a.k.a. Olivia Benson in Law and Order. And it's basically like Olivia Benson and her team trying to figure out, will Taylor Swift be at the Emmys when Taylor walks in herself? Not only is she holding her own cat, Olivia Benson, so Olivia Benson was meeting Olivia Benson, but Swifties zoomed in on the crime board that was behind them. I mean, it's filled with all these different hints that they're alleging means something. And then they saw that the clock in the room was set to 10:13, October 13th. It's a Tuesday. There's another paper on the board that says Tuesday, 8 a.m. So they're thinking an announcement's going to happen. And then Olivia Benson says, oh my God, the answer's been TV this whole time, a.k.a. Taylor's version. Now, there's a gazillion other hints on this board that the Swifties are still picking apart all over TikTok and Instagram, but it's all just alleged for now. But Swifties are thinking she's going to drop Taylor's version of something, and we haven't gotten any wedding pictures from her. She has to be saving them to use for her next project.
0: She does make it entertaining and like fun to play along with.
1: Very fun.
0: So I guess I'll be waiting for 10:13.
1: Allegedly.
0: It's always been TV.
1: Mm-hmm.
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0: 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It's Mikey V, Frankie V, and Gianna.
1: This guy just set a record for the most roast beef sliders eaten in 10 minutes.
0: Never even knew that was a thing. How many did he eat? You're going to be shocked. I'm talking more.

0: B102, Philly's number one hit music station. It's Mikey V, Frankie V, and Gianna.
1: We just saw this crazy story about how a guy was just named the roast beef eating champion. He literally had 46 roast beef sliders in 10 minutes.
0: Rather unique competition.
1: Insane.
0: But if you were in a food eating competition, Nicole, what's the one thing you can eat unlimited amounts of?
2: Okay, if I had to do a food eating competition, I would do tacos hands down. Like, I could eat an entire truckload of tacos and not feel a thing and go back for seconds, thirds, fourths until I explode, honestly.
0: Until I explode.
1: That's amazing.
0: Does that mean you win if you explode?
1: Yeah, probably. I would say so.
0: We'll get to the convo. What can you eat unlimited amounts of? I think mine's chicken parm, probably.
1: Mine is sushi.
0: What is yours? Hit us on Instagram at VBrosOnAir. 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
1: We saw a video of this guy winning a roast beef eating contest. He had 46 sliders in 10 minutes.
0: Kind of a unique contest, but Layla, if there was a food eating competition that you could win, what's the food you can eat unlimited amounts of?
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0: String cheese contest. Do you eat them like by like the bite, or do you actually peel them?

0: 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It's Mikey V, Frankie V, and Gianna.
1: We're curious, if you had to do an eating competition, what food would you pick and why?
0: Yeah, what can you eat endless amounts of? Hit us up on Instagram at VBros.

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Be the first person to know the lineup for our 2026 iHeartRadio Jingle Ball. 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I could be-

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1: Pretty crazy. We saw a video of this guy winning a roast beef eating contest. He's now the champion because he had 46 sliders in 10 minutes.
0: Which is kind of a unique contest, but Kayla, we are curious, if you were in a food eating competition, what would you pick the food to be? Like, what's something you can eat unlimited amounts of?
2: Pasta. I'm a big Italian. Like, I have a huge Italian family. If I could eat one food for the rest of my life, it would be pasta, and I would win any kind of competition where I had to eat it. Like, yes. I just forget about it.
0: Do you have a go-to, like, pasta or a technique that you would use best with a certain kind of pasta?
2: You know what? Believe it or not, the best kind I ever have is when I make butter noodles. Like, it's so simple. It's so easy, but, like, it's girl dinner. It's like, that's just
0: And they'll easiest, slide right like, down.
1: So good.
0: Gianna might give you a run for your money. What is your one food that you could win a food eating competition in?
1: Yeah.
0: Hit us up on Instagram anytime, @VBrosOnAir. 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
1: Q102. It's Mikey V, Frankie V, and Gianna. Hey, Amy, I'm going to ask you a dumb question, but I want your honest answer, okay?
2: Yes.
1: Mikey and Gianna, think about your answer as well.
3: Mm-hmm.
1: On your driver's license, whose photo is shown?
4: On my...
2: Mine?
4: Yeah, my photo.
5: Yours, is this okay. A trick question?
1: No, it's an actual real question. The reason why I say this, because 8,000 people, check this out, in Michigan, they went to get a new driver's license, took the test, everything, and then they waited for the ID to come into the mail. And when that ID showed up, it had a random stock photo of some guy on it, some stranger, with a birthday January 12th, 1967. 8,000 people got this ID sent to their house.
2: That's insane.
5: Yeah, I saw this on TikTok, actually. Really? This girl was like, who is on my license?
4: It's like a female guy, like a male's picture.
5: Yeah, it's a guy.
1: Yeah.
5: And it's not like the main license picture. No. It's like on our license, we have the main one and the one in the bottom right corner.
4: Okay.
5: So it's the normal picture, the main one, and then a random guy in the bottom right. Yeah. So that's even freakier.
2: It's like photobombing the license.
1: Yes, totally. So they did some research, and the Secretary of State did blame the error on a vendor and said they're now mailing out the correct ID. So sit tight. Said random person will no longer be on your ID the second you get the new one in the mail.
2: I wonder if those licenses are going to be, like, worth money now. Like, bigger, rare license.
4: Collector items.
5: Yeah.
2: They're, like, trading cards now.
5: Right.
1: It's like a new Pokemon card.

0: 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It's Mikey V and my big bro, Frankie V and Gianna. Teresa, do you know what today is?
1: No, what's today?
0: Today marks 100 days until Christmas.
2: Oh,
0: really?
1: Oh my God. Here we go.
0: Yeah, and they say, you know, if you want to start making sure stuff gets sent out on time, you plan accordingly. And you know, obviously it comes down to the last minute when it gets to December. So they want to start planning now 100 days out as you start to think about presents. But I was able to actually guess Santa Claus's actual address. And this is for the parents out there and even yourself if you want to send Santa a letter. Apparently, he's accepting them until November 16th. That's when Santa will accept your letters until. And his actual address, if you want this, write this down. Santa Claus lives at 123 Elf Road in the North Pole.
1: Wait, so Santa stops getting letters in mid-November? That feels very early.
2: Thank you. Does that feel early? Before Thanksgiving? That's an early cutoff.
0: Maybe. Hey, I'm just reading what I got online. Maybe you can send them and he'll still look at them, but I'm just saying, Santa does say he wants those letters by November 16th. That's when he's going to finally, you know, give up and I think move on from your letters, but you

0: All right, well, Santa, we want your cookie orders now then, okay?
1: I think this is for people like Mikey. I think this is for people like Mikey be like, wait till the last second. Santa's like, if I give him like a month and a half early to cut up, maybe he'll actually send it on time.
0: Well, it's a good time for me to tell Frankie his birthday present for tomorrow is going to be late.
2: There you go. Great.

0: 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It's Mikey V, my big bro Frankie V, and our best friend Gianna.
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0: Kind of a little trivia game.
1: Ooh.
0: You get a trivia, you can play along wherever you are, whatever you're doing. 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

It's Elvis Duran. We're looking for the ultimate Halloween couple from Q102's Till Death Do Us Part. One lucky couple will say I do at Pennhurst Asylum on Halloween night. You'll get a ceremony, reception, catering, everything. 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

0: 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It's Mikey V, Frankie V, and Gianna.
1: Frankie has a new game for us to play.
2: Just some fun pop culture trivia. We'd like to have some fun and see how many you can get correct listening in, also here in studio. We do a lot of music games, and Gianna automatically wins. So, Mikey, you might be better off at this than a music game anyway. So, we'll start with you. Mikey V. So, American Idol, they announced that it's no longer going to be in Hollywood. They're moving into Atlanta, Georgia. That was announced yesterday. Not sure if you realize that. It's hosted by Ryan Seacrest. Yeah, so no longer, hey, you're going to Hollywood. They're going to say, hey, you're going to Atlanta.
1: What?
0: You're going to a club?
2: So, trivia question number one for Mikey V. I'm going to make it really easy. Just give me one of the three current judges on American Idol.
3: Is Simon Cowell still on American Idol? I don't think he is. Or is he? Simon Cowell still on American Idol.
0: Randy Jackson.
3: No.
0: That is incorrect. That's incorrect. Man. He's no longer on it. He's another one. Gianna?
1: Yeah, I could give you the original three.
0: Yeah, it's a no for me, dog.
1: A little pitchy. No, wait.
0: Okay. There's three judges right now.
3: I think I have it, actually.
1: Katy Perry was doing it a long time ago.
0: She's no longer one. Nope, yep.
1: Is Carrie Underwood now doing it?
0: Boom, you got it. Carrie Underwood is one of the three judges. Lionel Richie.
1: That looks like a shot in the dark, by the way.
0: Luke Bryan and Carrie Underwood. Okay.
1: Okay. Wow.
0: Off to a great start.
1: Jeez, I did not know that.
0: Over to Gianna. Sierra. We all know Sierra. One, two, yeah. Steps. Sierra, everybody, she's performing this weekend in Vegas at our very own iHeartRadio Music Festival. She announced she is pregnant with her fifth baby.
1: Oh.
0: Last week, she announced this on social media. She has one with Future, and this will be her fourth with her current husband, who's a former NFL quarterback. Who is her current husband?
1: Oh, my God. I know it. I know his name. I can't think of it right now because I'm very nervous. When I lived in California, I got my car from a dealership named after him. Oh, my God. I'm going to scream when you tell me the answer. Russell Wilson.
0: Well, I thought for sure I'd be able to steal that one.
1: I knew it.
0: Over to Mikey V.
3: I would have had that one, Tisha.
0: Final question. Ariana Grande. We all love Ariana Grande.
1: Yes.
0: That's Gianna's favorite. She just dropped off her tour and said she's going to take some time to relax and enjoy some personal life, right? Because she's been very busy, of course, beyond just music. She acts as well. She was in a movie that we all love, including Gianna's favorite. It's called Wicked and Wicked for Good. Who does Ariana Grande play in Wicked?
3: Gianna definitely knows this one. I don't know. I couldn't tell you.
1: Are you serious? Just use your brain a little.
3: I don't even have an honest guess.
0: Gianna, who does Ariana Grande play?
1: Galinda. Goodness gracious.
3: Wouldn't have got that in 100 years.
1: Mikey! I infiltrated this studio with Wicked knowledge for the last 2 years.
0: Final question. Spider-Man, Brand New Day, was number one in the box office 6 straight weeks. It got booted this week. It's now number 2 behind the movie Practical Magic 2.
1: Really?
0: Who plays Spider-Man and Spider-Man Brand New Day?
1: Tom Holland.
0: Gianna, bam.
1: I did not know Practical Magic 2 gave it the boot. What about the other thing there, The Odyssey? Is it still up there?
3: That was like a month ago, I feel like.
0: I just have number 1 and 2, and I just...
3: there we go.

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2: 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Jen's fiance loves it when she stinks, and she just doesn't get it at all.
3: 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When I'm smelly after workout, it's his favorite thing, and it grosses me out, but he loves
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0: 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It's Mikey V, Frankie V, and Gianna. Alicia, do you still use cash?
1: I actually don't at all.
0: I really don't either.
1: Got rid of that.
0: I feel like, for some reason, whenever I have cash on me, I feel like I'm being sketchy.
2: Yeah, that's
3: actually
2: funny.
3: Me too.
0: That's why I didn't even think about that, and that's not what we're going to talk about. But when I had some lady in front of me the other day, she started pulling out ones and two, you know, and fives and paying. It does look like, you know, what do you do for a living? Why are you giving us this money? But no, it's actually better that you use your debit card or your credit card, because they say that cash actually carries a lot of germs on it. So you want to wash your hands after touching dollar bills. Yeah, they said in New York, they did a little study. They found that there's hundreds of microorganisms sitting on each and every dollar bill that you touch.
1: That's disgusting. I have to wash my hands after touching cash. So I'm glad that it's better not to use it.
2: And change, because I just went to a Coinstar. Yeah. I had a giant jar of change, and I felt so dirty after touching the coins and putting them in there. It was disgusting.
0: And think about it, right? Because after you shake somebody's hand, you usually wash your hands. That money's never washed. It's been passed from hand to hand, never been washed.
4: Gianna, the good news is next time you swipe your credit card, you're just working on your health.
2: True.
1: We're looking at it.
2: I'm going to swipe it more.

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1: Every night we look forward to spreading positive vibes with you.
0: Bree, why are you smiling?
2: I'm really looking forward to a trip that I'm going on later this week.
0: Oh, where are we going? Yeah, where are you headed to?
2: I'm going to Copenhagen and Amsterdam.
1: Whoa! Is that
0: a little trip? That's not a little trip.
1: Copenhagen, that's amazing.
0: Who are you going there with?
2: I'm actually doing a solo trip.
0: Oh, that's amazing.
1: Good for you. Bring a taser. Yeah. I get nervous.
2: Yeah, I'm a little scared I might get murdered, but we'll see what happens.
0: Oh, my God.
1: If you don't, it'll definitely be worth the memories.
0: It's going to be awesome. It's a big trip, and you enjoy it, okay?
2: Thank you.

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1: If you're trying to find the love of your life,
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Elvis Duran, the Q102 Morning Show, counting down to the biggest announcement of the year. 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

0: 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It's Mikey V, Frankie V, and Gianna. Teresa, are you in a relationship?
1: I am not, but I am totally sick of the dating apps.
0: Oh, yeah. I feel like everybody that's single says they can't stand the dating apps. Experts found there's one place to go. They actually did research on this if you want to go find the love of your life. Any guesses as to where it is? I mean, you could. I guarantee nobody's going to guess it, but if you want to throw some out there, they're saying you can find love in this place.
1: Trader Joe's.
0: Oh, you're not far off. That's funny you said that. They say Costco is where people are finding love.
2: That's amazing.
0: They say because you go there, you walk around, you see all these things. All of a sudden, you start having conversations with random people. Then they have little areas where you have some food. So you're waiting in line to get your little half piece of chicken nugget that they're sampling. All of a sudden, you have a conversation about the chicken nugget. They say great conversations often lead to relationships by going to Costco.
1: Wow. Okay. I'll get my membership. Yeah.
3: And you don't have to pay for food of the date.
0: Yeah, that's true.
3: And you know they're frugal, financially sound.
2: Yeah, look at that.
1: Check. 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
0: We are
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It's Elvis Duran. We're looking for the ultimate Halloween couple for Q102's Till Death Do Us Part. One lucky couple will say I do at Pennhurst Asylum on Halloween night. You'll get a ceremony, reception, catering, everything. 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
2: 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Jen's fiance loves it when she stinks, and she just doesn't get it at all.
3: 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When I'm smelly after workout, it's his favorite thing, and it grosses me out, but he loves it.
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4: Jen.
3: I mean, if he likes it and it makes him happy, it doesn't hurt me. 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

It's Elvis Duran, the Q102 Morning Show, counting down to the biggest announcement of the year. 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
8: Hey, here we go. Another day, another dollar.
2: Yeah.
8: Another dime. It is, what is it? It's Wednesday, September 23rd. Yeah, 23rd. Yeah. Anyway, welcome to the day. Hi, guys.
2: Hello.
8: Here I am. With my old ladies.
2: Hey.
8: I feel like I'm driving the Harley. My old ladies are on the back.
9: Oh, wow.
2: The bitches.
8: I didn't see.
2: Oh, sorry.
8: You took it to that next level. Good morning, Danielle.
2: Good morning.
8: Good morning there, Gandhi.
10: Hello.
8: Good morning there, producer Sam.
11: Good morning.
8: And those are the bitches.
10: Hey.
8: And now the hoes. They're scary. Good morning, scary.
12: Good morning.
8: Good morning there, buenos dias, senor.
13: Buenos dias, Ed.
8: Hello there, froggy ho.
12: Good morning.
8: You're doing okay? You're doing okay?
12: Yeah, yeah.
8: Scotty B, you big hoe.
14: Hey.
8: Big hoe. And Diamond. Oh, Diamond. Oh, Diamond.
15: Good morning.
8: Good morning. We missed you yesterday.
15: Oh, I missed you too.
8: No, you didn't.
2: No, you didn't. You went back to bed. Shut up.
8: Anyway, it is Wednesday. What do we have going on today? Are we doing anything?
12: Yeah,
8: we're doing
12: something.
8: Oh, no. Are you really yawning?
13: I am.
8: On a show?
13: I was a hoe. I decided to go back to bed.
8: Well, that's for hoes.
13: That's right.
8: They're their best, don't
13: that's right.
8: they? Well, what are we going to start the show with today? A little, our buddy John Bellion. And it so happens Zed's a part of it.

0: my God, that sounded so awesome. That was great. Hey, anyway, look, Zed. Zed's amazing, without doubt. John Bellion. Let me tell you. We all love John Bellion.
1: Oh, yeah.
0: The nicest guy.
1: Yep.
0: Lyrically a genius. His production is off the charts incredible. If you see John Bellion today, you tell him we said, hey, baby, we miss you. What a great guy. Don't you remember we ran into him on a Norwegian cruise once?
1: We did?
0: Yeah, we did. Absolutely. We hung out with him.
1: What? I miss all the good things.
0: Yeah. You really do.
1: Yeah. Man.
0: Anyway, let's get on with the day. Our first, oh my God, how do you work the phone here when it does work? First caller of the day is Brianna. Hi, Brianna.
2: Hi.
0: Well, hello.
2: Hi, everyone.
3: Hello.
0: Here's the thing about Brianna on her way to work. Brianna is an EMT in beautiful Bergen County in your neck of the woods, Danielle.
1: Oh, nice.
0: Hey, what is that line that all EMTs use? If it's sticky and icky, you know what I'm saying?
1: Yeah.
2: Oh, yeah. You don't want to touch it if it's wet.
0: Okay. But that doesn't...
2: Anything wet, you don't want to touch it.
0: Yeah, there's a rhyming one. I don't know. I'll find it for you.
1: Wait, but okay. I assume that is including like bodily fluids, like blood, right?
0: I think, yeah.
2: Correct. All bodily fluids. Just
1: so
2: stay
1: what
2: away.
1: Do you do?
0: Oh, make sure you're gloved.
2: You glove up and you jump out of the way.
1: Yeah. And jump you got a mask up because it could squirt right in your face.
0: You could.
2: That's okay. Right. You usually put a mask on them. It's even better.
1: Oh. Mm-hmm.
0: Very good. Yeah, everyone gets masks. God, it reminds me of my dating life. I'm not quite sure what that means. Hey, so Brianna, are you loving your career as an EMT? Is this it for you? Do you love it that much?
2: I do love it. I've been volunteering for 17 years. I run a volunteer organization in Bergen County.
0: Mm-hmm.
2: And then I just pop into work once a week because I have two kids at home, and I do this on my quote-unquote day off. I have my husband watch the kids one day a week, and I come in and I work for Bergen County.
0: Well, that could be awesome. It is awesome. And yeah. It could be a very intense day off as an EMT.
2: Absolutely.
1: Yeah.
0: Right in the ambulance.
2: But it's rewarding. It's rewarding. Sometimes it's rewarding.
0: Well, I'm sure you see everything out there, right?
1: Get it.
0: But
2: we do.
0: It's about helping people. I'm sure that's what the satisfaction comes from. I'm assuming.
2: Yes. And we love you guys. You guys get us through the day. Danielle, oh my God, you're so funny with your laugh. It's just, you guys help us. You have no idea.
1: Aw, thank you.
0: Well, you know, you live close to Danielle. You should roll in front of her house and turn your sirens on.
2: No, I see her husband's face on the sign.
1: Yes, that is true. He is the realtor for Bergen County.
0: Oh, wow. Okay, that's the thing. And I'm going to ask you about this in a moment, about realtors that have their faces on park benches and things, like bus benches.
1: Yeah.
0: It's like, we'll get to that in a minute.
1: Okay, okay.
0: Anyway, so Brianna, our first caller of the day, we're so happy to have you here. What do you have for, what do you have for her?
4: We love our EMTs. We're sending you the full Elvis Duran apparel line, thanks to Hackensack Meridian Health.
2: Woo, love Hackensack.
1: Yeah, me too. Woo!
0: Yeah. God, this is all in your hood. All right, thank you, Brianna. You have a safe day
2: Thank you, guys. Love you so much.
0: Have a safe day on the ambulance.
1: Mm-hmm.
0: Hold on one second.
1: You know they tried to call Hackensack and give it a new nickname?
0: Why?
1: They tried to make the sack stick.
5: Oh, no. Oh.
1: Nobody's going for it.
0: We told we go to the sack for dinner.
1: Not good.
0: Who's they?
1: I have no idea, but that was what they were... Everybody was like, there was billboards and everything, and people were like,
0: How's life in the sack?
5: Yeah. And you definitely don't want to call it the hack.
1: I know. But all I could think of with the sack was something else that was not good.
0: Let's move on. Yeah, just got like a big old pair of hairy balls.
1: Yeah, exactly.
0: Let's be honest. all right, so real estate agents that have their faces on bus benches.
1: Okay.
0: So I'm thinking, I love that because if they have a nice, honest face, and or they're handsome, just like Sheldon.
1: Uh-huh.
0: I'm going to call this guy and buy a house from this guy.
1: Okay.
0: I get it. Does that work?
1: I don't know. He's not on a bench. He's on other things, but maybe.
0: Put him on the bench.
1: I'm going to try. People can sit on him.
0: But yeah. That's my fate, my point. Move him from the back of the bench down to the seat.
4: Oh, even better.
1: Well, it's like looking up at everyone.
0: It's like, is this Sheldon? Yes, I was sitting on your face this morning.
5: I'm thinking, exciting.
0: Can you sell my house for me?
1: You might like that.
0: You know what? Business will boom, baby. I got the ideas.
1: You really do.
0: Hey, so here we are. It's Wednesday. We got stuff to do. Are you ready to do it?
1: Yeah.
4: Yeah.
0: We do three things we need to know first. God, I'm discombobulated today.
4: Yeah.
0: I don't know why.
5: This is going to be a fun morning.
0: Is it?
5: Well, you know what? We'll see.
0: To be determined. All right, let's get into the three things we need to know from Gandhi. Gandhi, what's going on?
5: All right, a group of hackers is claiming to have breached the FBI. The group known as Shiny Hunters said yesterday it had stolen data on a large number of FBI employees. The agency said in a statement it is aware of the claims and is investigating. Reuters reports that Shiny Hunters says it targeted the agency in response to a recent FBI announcement regarding the group's methods. Hurricane Polo remains a powerful Category 5 storm as it sits off the coast of southwestern Mexico. A lot of people were excited this year that there were no hurricanes.
0: Is it Polo?
5: Polo.
0: Is that Pollo?
5: I see P-O-L-O. I hope it's Polo.
0: If there's only one L, then you're good.
5: Hurricane Pollo, no.
0: Okay.
5: The National Hurricane Center says the system is currently located about 355 miles south-southeast of Manzanillo. It's packing winds of up to 165 miles per hour. Polo will not make landfall near the U.S., but will remain a very strong major hurricane over the next few days. And finally, MIT has dethroned Princeton as America's top university. Princeton's 15-year run as the top U.S. university is now over, with MIT moving into the number one spot. This after a methodology change in the U.S. News and World Report rankings. It helps boost schools where students earn higher incomes after graduation. It also boosts universities that focus on engineering, science, and math. Princeton has slipped to second place. Harvard is third. Yale is fourth. And two California universities have tied for fifth place, Stanford and Caltech. And those are your three things.
0: Are you ready for your Wednesday?
3: Yes.
0: Are you sure?
3: Yes. No.
0: Let's go. Let's go. Waking up.
2: All of you are so hilarious.
4: Wake up. I start my day with a date.
6: Elvis Duran in the morning show.
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4: Yeah. It's like Elon Musk's kid's
5: name. Oh my
4: name.
5: Gosh, I thought the same thing just now.
4: Yeah, like XIZ Q dash.
0: Anywho, thank you, Historian Phil. Hey, our weather in New York and Philly today, okay, up to 68 for your.

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2: Late Friday afternoon, the rain will start, and then it's going to be a washout.
0: Late Friday? 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
1: It is.
4: Talk to the weather.
1: Stupid
4: weather, leave me alone.
0: Okay, well, you know, tag-wide tag sale. 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
0: Here in New York City, we are having quite the traffic dilemma with the UN in session. So it happens every year. Mm-hmm. I keep saying every year, get rid of that stupid UN and move it to anywhere else.
4: Didn't we specifically palm them off to someone? Our show decided we're giving them to another place.
0: We actually had our listeners in Cleveland said they want it. They'll put it right next to the Hall of Fame, the Rock and Roll Hall of Fame.
1: Take it.
0: Mm-hmm. Take it.
1: Thank you.
0: So traffic is just... Usually, you know, coming to work at this time of morning, like around, let's say 5:30, 5:45, whatever, it's just smooth sailing. Not right now. It's like morning traffic.
4: Yeah. Black SUVs lining every side of every street. And when we were coming in this morning, we saw three agents get into their vehicles in unison. Yeah. Open the door at the same time, get in at the same time.
1: How do you know which one is yours? Because they all look alike. Those cars look alike.
0: I know.
1: Yes.
0: So that's what we're dealing with here in New York City. But good news. And I will be partaking tonight. I hope someone joins me. The Feast of San Gennaro going on in Little Italy. Right. Gotta go. Scary, you always clap, you never go.
2: Well, I'll be there tonight. I don't want to miss a shrimp ball to save my life.
0: Yeah, wow. We got shrimp tonight.
1: A shrimp ball to save your life.
0: Yeah.
4: We'll die for that shrimp.
0: I'll die on that shrimp.
4: Oh, God.
0: Or I'll die from that shrimp. So anyway, the feast is going on. At the same time as the UN, you know, the UN people are not going to come to the feast. So we know we can be out of their way.
1: Yeah, that's true.
4: Could you imagine all the dignitaries? Like, nope, that shrimp ball's mine.
0: Yeah. No, not at all. Let's get into the horoscopes. Producer Sam, who do you wish to do them with today?
5: I would love to usher in Libra season with you, Elvis.
0: Ooh. Are we ushering in Libra season?
5: Very
0: all right. All right. Thank you. I'm honored. If you have a birthday today, you share it with Bruce Springsteen, Julio Iglesias, and Jason Alexander. Whoa, what a menage a trois that is. All right, welcome to your season, Libra. Your energy is magnetic right now, and the right people are picking up on it in a very real way. Good for you. Your day's a 9.
5: Scorpio, keeping everything locked inside is getting heavier by the day. Let one person in and see what happens. Your day's a 6.
0: Hello, Sagittarius. Zoom out on something that's been frustrating you, and the answer will become obvious. Oh, I like that. Zoom out.
1: Yeah, zoom out.
0: Your day's an 8.
5: Capricorn, slow and steady is still winning this race. Don't let anyone pressure you out of your approach. Your day's a 7.
0: So if you're an Aquarius, the unconventional solution you put forward gets traction and suddenly everyone wants to hear more. You're a genius, Aquarius. Your day's a 9.
5: Ooh, Pisces, a romantic connection deepens naturally today without either of you having to force anything. Your day's an 8.
0: Hello, Aries. You go first and make a bold decision. It's going to pay off in the biggest way possible today. Your day's a 10.
5: Hey.
1: Yeah.
5: Taurus, the way you are putting up is costing you more than whatever you think you're protecting. The wall. Hello, Samantha. The wall you're putting up is costing you more than whatever you think you are protecting. Your day's a 5.
0: Hello, Gemini, and you know who you are. Too many things on the go at once is diluting all of them. Pick one and give that one your full attention. Your day's a 7.
5: Cancer, a hunch you've been sitting on for days gets confirmed and you'll feel completely vindicated. Your day's a 9.
0: Hello, my fellow Leos. A creative approach to something at work gets exactly the kind of attention you thrive on. Your day's an 8.
5: And my fellow Virgos, our minds have been running on overdrive. Yes, give it permission to slow down and breathe today. Your day's a 6, and those are your Wednesday morning horoscopes.
0: Welcome back, Diamond. We missed you yesterday. You had some sort of sniffle, some kind of cold. Were you vomiting? Vomited. There was vomit involved.
6: Yes. So
0: Danielle, there was vomit involved.
1: That's lovely.
6: Yeah. Come give me a hug, Danielle.
1: No, I don't think I'm good.
6: No.
0: Did you eat a bad oyster?
6: No, it's a sinus infection.
1: Oh.
6: And I got the post-nasal drip.
0: Ooh,
6: so
0: God.
6: Ooh, like,
3: that's the worst.
6: Nauseous and stuff like that. Yeah, but I'm on medication now. So come on, hug me.
0: I'll hug you.
6: Okay.
0: I'll take that. You know, I've been... Who's moving with
6: that? Oh, it's me. Sorry.
0: You have like a loud jacket.
6: Yeah, like a windbreaker. You know, they're in style right now.
3: Oh, they are.
0: I'm sorry. I didn't hear that. The windbreaker is too loud. Well, anyway, you look fabulous. I'm coming in for a hug in a minute.
6: Oh, good.
0: The return of Diamond. I'm so excited. All right, Danielle, what do you have coming up?
1: We're going to talk about Ella Langley still breaking records and K-pop Demon Hunter is getting an immersive experience.
0: And this Ella Langley story, stick around for this. This is actually...
1: It's crazy.
0: In the music business, it's big.
1: Yeah.
0: It's huge. We'll get into that. Yeah, it is. It's wild. Mm-hmm. We'll get into that in a second.

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0: Who is in charge of posting video highlights of our show on our social media?
1: Abby and Deanna, or one or the other, or both. I don't know. I think so.
0: Oh, okay. Can we have a meeting?
1: Uh-oh.
4: Oh, what's the problem?
0: Well, it's a challenge, not a problem.
1: Oh,
0: okay. It's a suggestion.
1: Okay.
0: Like yesterday, we had an incredible show. We talked about a lot of funny, great things. Mm-hmm. There was some moving moments in our show yesterday.
1: Yeah.
0: And the highlight was Danielle all excited about all the cheesecakes on the menu at Cheesecake Factory.
1: Actually, that was from a couple of days ago. It just popped up yesterday.
0: So tell them, can we vote? Like, if we have a great moment on the show, for instance.
1: Yeah.
0: Can we go, you know what? That's a great moment. Let's put that up there.
1: Mm, yes.
0: We should do that.
1: Yeah, yes.
0: This, by the way, right now is not the moment.
1: No. I don't want to say it.
0: I thought we were not an AI company.
1: I know, but I think
23: on
1: it might.
23: Air.
1: Yeah,
4: we are not.
1: I think it might have something to do with how they pick it. And then, have you ever noticed that sometimes what we say is not the words that come up?
23: It's not sometimes.
1: It's all the time. Okay,
0: well, they need to fix that.
1: Yeah.
4: Now, I did see your somber moment yesterday. I did see that at some point yesterday.
0: Yeah, it wasn't on Elvis Duran's show.
1: Right.
4: Yeah, I saw it somewhere where you got emotional during the somber song, and it was talking about.
0: It wasn't on our show account. Right. Is my point.
1: Oh, where was it?
4: I'm not sure where I saw it.
0: It was on Facebook, like hidden in the back somewhere. Oh, I don't know where it was.
4: Okay.
0: I don't know. Who knows? Yeah. I think it was Z100 New York put it up.
1: Yeah.
0: Thank you, Z100. Our host station for putting us on.
23: Can we also request things we never want to be posted on our page?
0: No, you cannot.
23: Okay.
0: Now what? What example is that?
23: None of my three things ever. I would like that.
0: Oh, your newscast?
23: Yeah. No one's coming to us for news. I'm not a hard-hitting journalist.
0: You're not?
23: And I don't think
0: That's why we hired you.
23: Oh, I mean, I am a hard-hitting journalist. And we should post my three things every day.
0: Okay. Yeah. No one wants to see the news.
23: I don't think they do. Not from us.
1: And same thing with the entertainment. It's like,
0: Sometimes your stories, though, are something that, you know, that can cause buzz. You know, like today, you're going to talk about
1: Ella Langley.
0: The Ella Langley song.
1: Mm-hmm.
0: This story. Yeah, when you do this story in a second, I want everyone listening right now to know this is our little private moment. I'm hoping that moment ends up on our social media.
1: Okay.
23: I think it could. Yeah. I better put my lipstick
0: can
23: on.
0: Can we vote for it? Can we vote for it?
24: AI is going to pick that one up. Guys.
1: Can we fix my hair?
23: And can we also do challenges that we want to do?
0: Like what?
23: Like, I've been trying to get everyone to do this pink blush challenge for months at this point. We need to do it.
1: What's that?
23: The song that you wanted to play that I said would be fine, and everyone else, you can't play that song.
4: What are you even talking about?
0: Oh, okay, I know what you're talking about.
1: Yeah, I know what you're talking about.
23: Well, you all know what I'm talking about, because I've showed it to all of you.
24: That would hit.
23: Well, not anymore, because now it's like 2 months late, but I still want to do it.
0: Okay.
23: Yeah.
0: All right, see, we've got work to do. I know, you know, we got work to do. I'm taking over that department.
1: That's going to be good.
0: I thought I was in charge already, but obviously I'm not.
23: All videos shot on an iPhone.
0: We have the smartest people and those brilliant people in the world back there. I think if we all just come together and say, please, let's do these things, it'll work.
1: Yeah.
0: Yes, Nate.
25: Well, how about throughout the morning, if you have a moment that you think is post-worthy, you immediately pronounce it, post it.
0: I think I just said that, didn't I?
1: Yeah.
0: Why don't we do this?
25: Like, immediately.
0: Hold on. Let's post this moment.
25: Yeah.
0: Where you didn't hear about the moment I said earlier.
25: So
0: this would be a social media moment where we're like, oh, look, Dan, once again, Nate's not paying attention to the show.
25: Wait, what are we talking about again?
0: Exactly.
25: Okay.
24: And you'll be using EI, Elvis Intelligence. Oh, who needs EI when you have EI?
0: Get out of here with that.
23: My dad here.
25: Yeah, that's some EI right there.
1: EIEIO.
25: Oh, my God. All right. We got work to do. I'm so excited about
1: the work.
0: I heard social media is the new trend. And we're just now merging into that traffic. You know what we wanted to do? Waited for everyone else to become super successful at it, and then we'll make our splash.
23: Mm. Yeah.
4: Yeah.
0: Yeah, that'll show them.
4: Yeah, see?
0: Yeah.
23: When the market is oversaturated, we jump in.
0: Mm-hmm. Okay, for instance, let me look at it now. Instagram. Hold on, Elvis Duran show. Let me just see what we've been doing back there. Just kind of curious. I hope this isn't going to drive anyone kind of batty when I do this. Okay, here we go. Here's, Elvis Duran show. The top story is 3 days until lineup announced for Jingle Ball.
1: Yes.
0: That's worthy.
1: Okay.
0: That's good. Here's Danielle talking about the endless cheesecake options at the Cheesecake Factory.
1: Look, that is a big story.
0: Here's Danielle talking about Presley Gerber passing away. Uh-huh. Here's Danielle talking about Channing Tatum and his burner account. Here's Gandhi telling us that REM sleep is more important than we think.
23: See, three things. Get that out of here.
0: See, but I think REM sleep is more important than we think.
1: But do you know what this shows me? That I don't think they posted anything from yesterday, because all those were not from the fabulous show we had yesterday.
0: That's my point.
1: Maybe it's on
0: Z100. Is it because Diamond?
4: Yeah, so where did I see you crying?
0: That was on the Z100 account.
4: Oh.
0: Diamond, is it because you weren't here yesterday that we have none of our show up?
23: No. Yeah. She's wondering. Like, leave me out of this.
0: All right,
1: yes.
0: I'm so excited about the future.
23: Yeah.
1: Z100 New York has lots of things from yesterday.
0: All right. Yeah. We love you, Z100. Mm-hmm. Thank you. They should hire us.
4: It's ironic.
0: Oh, that's right. I've worked here 31 years.
23: Oh, God.
0: Maybe 40 years, actually. How long have I worked here? 1989.
3: Oh, my God. That's like 36 years?
0: Okay, just checking.
3: 37?
0: What's up there?
25: The ironic thing is the same people doing Z100 are the ones doing Elvis Duran Show.
1: Yeah.
25: So I don't know.
1: I think they like to do a little different, maybe.
0: Well, then maybe let's not do that.
1: I don't know.
0: All right. I'm so excited.
1: I'm trying to help. It's not
0: working. Oh, my gosh. Oh, we've got work to do.
1: They work very hard.
0: They do. For someone else, not us.
1: All right. Terrible.
0: Let Z100 get all our numbers. What about us? All right, Daniel.
1: All right, let's start with Ella Langley, shall we? I mean, Choosin' Texas, it is just the song. It set a new record for the longest running number one song in any genre in Spotify history. That is insane. But even bigger, it set a new record for the Billboard Hot 100, which has been around for over 68 years. As of yesterday, Choosin' Texas has spent 23 non-consecutive weeks at number one on the all-genre Hot 100, which means it passed. Are you ready? Mariah Carey's All I Want for Christmas Is You.
0: That's insane.
1: Which has scored 22 weeks at the top over the last six Christmas seasons. Mariah is thawing and she is not happy.
0: Well, so since they have like a crypt for Mariah Carey at the North Pole.
1: Yeah.
0: Are they going to build one for Ella Langley in Texas?
1: They might. I don't know. But this is crazy. And she's talking all about it. She's so proud. There's a lot of little interviews with her. So, I mean, gosh, that's insane.
0: The state of Texas should write her a big fat check.
1: Seriously. She's adorable, too. My goodness.
23: How long does it take Mariah to thaw? She talked about it for months.
0: She's mid-thaw, right?
1: Yeah,
0: now.
1: Yeah.
0: Mid-thaw?
1: She's too soon. As soon as Halloween is over, then she's completely thawed.
23: Okay.
1: Yeah.
23: Okay.
1: Ozfest is returning to the U.S. for the first time in almost a decade. The Hard Rock Fest confirmed the news on Instagram, and they'll be in the U.K., and then they'll be in the U.S., so more details will be coming soon. All right. This is something that I said, no, thank you. I won't be watching that one. Now, Hulu is giving us a show called Clown Panic. It is a documentary about the scary clown craze that swept through the U.S. in 2016. You guys remember when those clowns started just popping up everywhere?
0: Yes.
1: And like scaring everyone? They had lockdowns at schools and stuff like that. Well, that's what this is about. Clown Panic, October 12th. I'm not watching it, so it doesn't matter.
0: You are so afraid of clowns.
1: I just don't like them. Like, I don't like I don't like those clowns.
0: Well, that's the point of the clown panic.
1: Those are scary ones.
0: A lot of people don't like them.
1: Yeah, I don't like them.
23: So all your Halloween inflatables, there are no clowns?
1: No, I think we might have, I don't know. I don't remember. We have 30-something. So maybe there's a clown in there. I go in the clown house and I do the clown stuff, but I don't like it. Anyway, Netflix is launching a K-pop Demon Hunters immersive experience at its Dallas and Philadelphia Netflix house locations this November. You're going to get to step into the K-pop Demon Hunters world. You battle demons. You hear songs like Golden and Soda Pop. Also, interactive sets, live actors, 3D tech. I mean, it's going to be pretty cool. Tickets start at $39, $34 for kids. General sales opening October 1st. And yes, I think it opens in November, though, so you have to wait for that. You can Google all the information. Taylor Swift announced the new single, Patient Zero. And within minutes, the Swifties were doing the Swifties thing. They were trying to connect the dots with the Easter eggs. So there's a few theories about the song. It's the dark counterpart to The Life of a Showgirl. Travis Kelce has been planting clues. It's connected to Taylor's long-rumored directing debut, or it's a callback to an old media nickname. All we know is the song comes out on Friday, so I'm sure within the next couple of days, the Swifties will figure it all out, because they usually do. So let's see. So you like Hudson Williams, right? From Heated Rivalry.
0: Which one? No, no, I don't. No,
1: oh,
0: he's not.
1: You don't like that one?
0: He
23: annoys him.
1: Okay, but
23: no.
1: people do like him.
0: The story guy.
23: He likes Connor's story.
0: No, people love Hudson Williams. Mm-hmm.
1: So his girlfriend works as a tattoo artist, and people have been booking her just to find out about him. And she's kind of getting annoyed with it. So she's saying, guys, I'm not going to talk about him. Please don't book the tattoo artist here or me just because you want to get, you know, information about my boyfriend, because it's not cool. So she is not into that, but that's what people are going. I say, hey, if it's getting you more business, it's getting you more business, right?
0: Yeah, come on.
1: Okay. What are we watching tonight? Guys, Toy Story 5 is streaming. So exciting if you didn't see it. Wonka's Golden Ticket starts tonight as well on Netflix. That's the reality competition that we all wanted to check out. The Voice is on, Survivor's on, America's Got Talent, and Who Wants to Be a Millionaire? And that's my Danielle report.
0: Thank you, Danielle.
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0: You are a chicken nugget fan. 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
4: Okay, this is way too intense.
5: It sounds like a hamster dance of some sort.
4: I can't hear you what? A hamster dance? Why are we playing this early in the morning?
6: I don't know.
4: Scary, this has you written all over it.
6: Okay, I'll
4: can you turn it off?
6: I thought we're supposed to wake people up.
4: For the love of God, turn it off. Oh.
5: I feel like I should be in Berlin, like fist pumping and
4: fist pumping into what?
5: S&M gear.
4: I know.
5: Into what?
4: Oh,
6: I love a good morning rave.
5: Oh my God. But,
4: good morning rave. Okay, we need to get our ish together here because Lee Schrager's on the way. What time is he coming in?
7: I don't know. He hasn't let me know.
5: Hurricane Lee!
4: Here he comes.
5: Cat 5 rolling through.
7: Are we voting today?
5: Oh.
7: That's the reason he keeps coming back. He wants the official vote.
4: Okay, do you think once we officially vote him on the show, he won't come back again?
7: No, I think he'll be back. If he's voted in, then he'll be back all the time.
4: Let's have a discussion about this real quick. What does it really mean, officially voted onto the show? What benefits does he get? Like, he's moving up to another level.
5: Well, he has, as he calls it, his co-host announcement banner ready to go.
8: Oh, does he?
4: It's like artwork?
5: Okay. Yeah.
4: Okay.
5: He's ready.
4: Okay, where does he show this banner?
5: He wants to announce it on Instagram. I think he changed his bio on Instagram also to co-host of the Elvis Duran Morning Show.
7: Okay. So does he want his name on the show, Gandhi? Like, does he want it to be Elvis Duran, Lee Schrager, and the morning show?
5: Elvis and Lee in the morning.
4: No.
8: Actually, that has a good ring to it, to be honest.
4: No, stop it.
5: Okay, he probably wants Lee and Elvis.
8: Yeah.
4: Yeah, just Lee.
5: Lee and them.
4: Well, I'm excited to see him. He's my best friend. He's my bestie.
5: He's fun.
4: He's trying to take over my gig. Mm. I know, but what does it mean? We don't have any budget. We can't pay him.
7: We can't pay him.
4: And he wants like a limo. There's no such thing as limos anymore.
7: He wants glam. He wants makeup and hair. Hair and makeup every morning.
4: He doesn't have any hair.
7: I agree.
8: He doesn't have any hair.
4: He's got more than me. All right, we'll figure it out as we go.
5: I'm sure he's listening right now with a lot of big ideas.
4: I don't think he even knows how to turn us on. I don't... Anyway, we'll figure it out. What do you want to talk about? If Lee were here, he would have a list of things
7: sure
4: to talk about.
7: Would.
8: Did everybody order their breakfast? Because they're going to order it, I think.
4: Yeah, there's nothing on that list for me.
8: Okay.
5: What?
4: All I wanted was a boiled egg. That's all I wanted.
8: There was a hard-boiled egg on there.
4: No, there wasn't?
8: Yeah, because I went into an egg thing and hard-boiled was one of the choices. Look at the
5: get
8: egg
5: another
8: platter.
5: One.
8: Egg platter.
4: I'm done. Can we move on?
8: Okay,
5: sorry. Wait. I know you want to move on.
4: Yes.
5: But aren't you paying for this breakfast?
4: Yes.
5: And you didn't order anything?
4: No.
5: We have to readjust this.
4: It's okay. Can we talk about something that's like more global? something outside
5: the... Breakfast is worldwide.
4: Outside the world. So let's talk about the Feast of San Gennaro. We were talking about it earlier. It happens every year. It's been happening every year for a lot of years here in New York City in Little Italy. Interesting part of our city, part of our borough, Manhattan. Mm-hmm. As you know, if you live here, Little Italy used to be massive. It was massive Italy. And then Chinatown, right next door, Chinatown started taking over more and more of Little Italy. And so Italy became Little Italy.
5: Okay.
4: Yeah. But there's still a lot there. Little Italy is still vibrant and fun. And the Feast of San Gennaro every year is just a lot of fun. They close down Mulberry Street. They have lots of vendors, lots of food, lots of funnel cakes, or Zeppoli, whatever. They got it all. So we're going tonight. We're going to hang out. We may stop by Puglia. Our friend Jorge will be doing his napkin song.
8: Yes.
4: Ah. Remember that last year?
2: I do.
4: But you're not coming tonight?
2: I can't make it tonight.
4: Because you just don't want to go.
2: No, I do want to go. I do want to go.
4: You don't owe explanations. Just say, I don't want to go.
2: Okay, I don't want to go. Okay.
4: That's fine.
8: I do have an explanation.
4: You know, and I'm starting to do more of that in my life. Where someone says, hey, can you make it for this or that? I'll go, well, you know, I could, but I have to. No, the answer is no, I cannot make it. Mm-hmm. And it sits right there.
5: Yeah. I have plans.
4: I have plans. Yes, Gary.
9: You don't worry that people will think less of you or have a negative opinion if you turn down too many things?
8: No.
4: How can they have less of an opinion of me more than now?
5: Right. So they cannot go lower. He is safe.
4: Your breath is kicking. What did you have for dinner last night?
9: Well, I had some chocolate just now.
8: That's not the way.
4: No, that's not chocolate.
7: Elvis, do you worry if you say no too many times, maybe they'll stop inviting you overall? Or is that kind of what you're looking for?
4: That has become the case with some of my friends, and I'm okay with that. Can we talk about that?
8: Yeah.
4: Again, let's take it outside of me in this room. Mm-hmm. Everyone listening right now in general. Turning down invitations to things. It's okay.
8: Yeah.
7: But I worry that if I say no too many times, then they'll never invite me again. And then there'll be something I really did want to go to and they didn't invite because they're like, well, he's never going to go anyway.
4: Well, then you don't want to be with them then.
8: Yeah.
4: And you know, and if you want to be with them, you'll say yes to some of these things. Yeah. Right? Okay. Maybe Frog? I don't know.
7: Yeah. I mean, I do. But I'm always one of those people that I'm like, well, they've invited me once before and I said no. So I really should go this time because if I don't, then they won't invite me the next time. And I don't want to be that guy. So then I'll go to something I probably didn't want to go to, but I try to just make the best of the company.
4: Okay.
5: I would stop inviting somebody.
4: You would stop inviting someone?
5: Yeah. If I invite you enough times and you don't want to come and then also don't suggest another time to do something, then I just assume you probably don't want to hang out and that's fine. I'm not going to keep doing it.
7: What's your number? How many?
4: That was a funny laugh.
5: It was just a funny way to say that. I don't know what the number would be. I think just repeated rejection would probably do it for me.
4: Keep in mind, I'm older. Mm-hmm. So, you know, my circle of friends is, you know, it's getting smaller.
5: Okay.
4: And that's natural. I mean, it's happening, you know, to a lot of people who are getting older. It's okay, fine. And I'm cool with that. The people I do hang out with, I'm really cool with, right? But I do have a lot of friends who's, you know, I'm just never around, you know, I'm out of town. This summer, we've been so busy on the road, and so many people where have you been? How come we don't do anything? Because I'm not in town.
5: I think that's a totally different thing. If you're gone, if you're actually out of town, you can't do anything about it. But if it's just hitting somebody repeatedly with, I can't, I have other plans, whatever. And then you don't say, hey, what about this day to do something different? Then I would think maybe you just don't want to hang out anymore. Yeah.
4: Right.
5: After a certain amount of times, yeah. Probably 3 or 4.
8: You know, there's FOMO and then there's me, the fear of getting invited.
4: Right.
8: I don't want to, like, no thank you, I'm good.
4: And as we've discussed, I'm HOMO.
8: Yes.
4: What's HOMO stand for?
5: The happiness of missing out.
4: The happiness of missing out.
5: Yeah. And also other things. Mm-hmm.
4: What would that be?
5: I think you know.
8: I feel like you don't need, though. I know you were talking about your circle getting smaller. And I feel like that happens because I think you weed out what you don't need. And I think there's a point in your life where you realize who your nucleus is. And you're like, these are my people.
4: You're fine.
8: And that's all you need. Small little group of people you can depend on.
4: And it doesn't mean you don't like the other people.
8: Right, exactly. But those are that's your little pond.
5: There's the inner circle and the outer circle.
4: What's that, Scary?
9: Sometimes people feel guilty for not participating, so they just suck it up and go.
4: Oh, yeah, that's true.
8: That is true.
4: But see, I'm trying to, what I'm saying is it's, in my life, I can't speak for everyone else, I'm eliminating that guilt. I don't feel guilty.
5: Yeah, I don't think you should do that either, because you'll never get your time back. If you don't want to do something, you shouldn't do it. Mm-hmm. But then you also shouldn't get upset if people are like, well, you never really want to do anything, so then they don't invite you.
4: So as you listen to this conversation, where do you fall on this spectrum? Are you on the far left where I just don't want to go, I don't want to leave my house ever? Or the far right where you rarely ever see your house because you're always out, you're always on the go? You know, it's in wherever you are on that spectrum, it's fine.
8: Yeah. And I feel like with me, it depends on the week. Some weeks I feel like really being out and doing things. And then other weeks I really just want to kind of
7: But you're busy, Danielle. You know, you do a lot.
8: Oh, yes. But I'm saying there are some times where I just want to kind of like veg out and not have to do.
4: And that's okay.
8: You know, yeah, I think so.
4: I guess the bottom line is you need to be in control of what you want to do. And that's okay.
8: Do you have, I have one friend in my life. She knows, like she'll go, hey, so this is happening. I know you don't want to come, but wow. I have to invite you. So I'm just telling you now. And so she goes, I go, you got me. She goes, thank you. Just wanted you to know that you were invited. Because she knows I'm not going to go.
4: That's very nice of her.
8: Yeah, she's very sweet. I love her.
4: Hey, so I downloaded the new operating system on my phone.
7: Yeah, iOS 27.
4: It's fabulous. I'm loving it, especially with the pictures and stuff. I want to get to that in a minute. But all of a sudden, this weird app showed up out of nowhere that I haven't looked at in years. And I didn't ask Grindr to come back.
8: Oh, hello, lady.
4: But it did. And I'm like, I woke up this morning and Grindr's on there. There's a super hottie looking at you. I'm like, I'm not on Grindr. There's nothing to look at. What are you doing?
5: Well, aren't you?
4: No, I'm not. That's my point. Would I bring it up?
10: What popped up?
4: Can we get back to line 7? What happened? I'm going to go back to this call. We'll get to that in a minute. Do dating and sex apps show up on your phone out of nowhere?
5: No.
4: I didn't put it on there. That's my point. Hello, Justin. How are you?
11: Good. How are you?
4: Well, I just kind of drove us off the road, but we're back. So Justin had kids, and you had to start turning down a lot of invites from your friend. You know, this has been a conversation on our show. When you have friends, yeah. Justin, and then some of the friends start having families, then they can't show up as much. And now you don't get calls from anyone. Is that how it is with you?
11: That's exactly what happened with me. I had this group of friends since high school. I hung out with them all the time. You know, I got married, had 2 children, chose my kids over them. And now I get 0 calls from any of them. No text, no how you doing, no nothing.
4: Did at some point when you started having your kids, did they try to guilt you a little bit? You never come around anymore, Justin. Where are you?
11: That was the case for a good year and a half, 2 years. And I just turned around and kept telling them, like, at the end of the day, I want to spend time with my girls. I want to spend time with my kids.
4: See, it's scary. It used to be that way with, remember when Greg T worked with us?
10: Mm-hmm. That's right.
4: Greg T had a family because you guys used to hang with each other. They were roommates, Justin.
10: We were boys.
4: They were boys.
11: Yeah.
4: And then Greg T had a family. And then Scary's like, you don't want to go do anything anymore. You're no fun. And we tried to explain to you that, well, he has a family now. Yeah. And it's more difficult.
9: It took a long time. And guess what? I barely call him now because he's got a family. He does his thing and I do mine. I mean, we talk sometimes, but it's hard to get together when you got a family and you've got your own, you got so much happening in your world.
4: Well, you didn't see it that way back then.
9: No. Back then I did not.
4: No, he said it's a problem. What's that, Gandhi?
5: Well, Justin, if you've told them repeatedly, I keep telling you it's important to me to hang out with my girls, I want to hang out with your girls, then do you really expect them to keep inviting you? Maybe they're doing what they think you want.
11: I mean, at this point, you know, it bothered me at first. At this point in life, you know, I'm where I need to be. So, I mean, they're doing their thing. A lot of them are single, so, you know, they're going out and doing their thing. And, you know, I can't hold it against them. But, you know, it does bother me a little bit. You know, these are people that I, you know, that I've known for the last 30 years. And
5: do you reach out to them?
11: You know, grew up with. I text them here and there, and I get how's everything doing? You know, going, and then it doesn't go anywhere from there.
8: But I think wanted to get together or do something, you probably could put it out there. They might be excited.
11: I have.
4: Oh, okay.
11: I definitely have. But it, you know, I get, oh yeah, yeah, yeah. We'll figure out something.
4: Well, how many of those people actually started having their families too? I mean, so you're sort of in the same boat. Yeah. I mean, you can hang out with them because there's kids. I don't know. Mm. But you know, someone just sent a text here, and we all agree with this. I have so many friends, and life does get busy. And I may not see them or talk to them in a long time, but when we do get together, it's as if time has not passed.
8: Yes, those are the besties.
4: Those are the good
11: friends. I agree with that.
4: Do you have a few of those, Justin?
11: I do have a few of those, yes.
4: Okay, then hold on to those.
11: Absolutely.
4: And that's,
11: you know,
4: cool.
11: It's funny because my outlook on life has changed to the point where I know I only have X amount of years with my kids.
8: Yeah.
11: So I put everything in that. Yeah, into that, because, you know, I never want my girls to look back and be like, oh, daddy was out with his friends, or oh, he missed my game because he was doing this, or, you know, so my focus has always been since these girls have been, you know, since these girls have blessed me with their, you know, presence in life, that, you know, they are my main concern. They are everything.
4: Well, some would say, you know, in anything in life, there's a price to pay for this, a price to pay for that. But it seems like the price that you're paying has a huge payoff.
5: Yeah.
4: And that's your family.
11: Oh, absolutely.
4: So there you go. Yeah.
8: And it goes fast. So yeah. I'm with you. Take advantage absolutely. Of those years.
4: There you go. That's how it works. Justin, absolutely. Thank you for listening to us. A lot of people listening are totally listening to what you have to say and agreeing with you. So it's very relatable. Have a great day. Let's get into the three things we need to know. Gandhi, what's going on?
5: All right. Roughly 760,000 people will be losing Obamacare coverage over alleged fraud being reported by the Trump administration. Vice President J.D. Vance and Centers for Medicare and Medicaid Services Administrator Dr. Mehmet Oz made the announcement Tuesday from the White House. The move would save the federal government an estimated $2.2 billion, according to the White House. Oz said many of the people being removed aren't real people, and Vance said that several aren't using the program or don't even know that they're enrolled. Around 19 million people are currently enrolled in health plans under the Affordable Care Act. A new battlefield-style test will help Pentagon officials determine who can be promoted to the rank of general. Secretary of War Pete Hegseth said the move is meant to cut bureaucracy and demand true meritocracy across the senior ranks. In a video posted to Truth Social, Hegseth announced the Joint Warfighter Evaluation. It's intended to screen officers aimed for one-star general or admiral on their abilities to fight, adapt, and win. The test is essentially a standardized assessment that would grade things like operational planning, decision-making, and leadership skills in simulated combat conditions.
4: Okay, is this fake news? I think it could be.
5: What?
4: They found out that Pentagon has this new testosterone screening policy. We talked about
5: right.
4: that.
5: Right, yeah.
4: But they actually, if they find out you wake up with morning erections, there's a problem.
5: What?
4: Did you read
7: What's
4: that?
7: Wrong with that?
4: Did what? You read? Did anyone else read that?
5: No, but I'm Googling right now.
4: Okay, what? As part of his assessment, troops are asked specific health questions regarding libido, erectile dysfunction, and morning erections.
5: Oh.
4: I don't know what it means.
12: No, if you have them, it's a good thing.
4: It's a good
5: this
4: thing.
5: Is
12: it's
5: saying...
12: a good thing if you have them early morning.
4: Okay, order. It's called an erection. Okay.
5: This
4: okay,
5: is
4: we can
5: saying
4: say
5: it. It explicitly includes asking about the loss of spontaneous morning erections. So if you're not getting them anymore, red flag.
4: Do they come check you?
5: I don't know. I think you have to self-report.
4: Duran, out of here.
5: I don't know. I can only imagine.
7: They walk by and look for the tent. The tent's up. They're like, he's good.
5: That guy's good.
4: Yeah. Sergeant Duran, you have no tent.
5: Away with you. And finally, Danielle, you were asking about it. A developing nor'easter is expected to bring severe weather to parts of the Ohio Valley and mid-Atlantic. The main threat is expected to be gusty winds and rain through today. The coastal flood risk will increase as the week moves on and will impact a corridor spanning from North Carolina's Outer Banks all the way up to New England. Wow. So expect some gnarly weather. Yeah. And those are your three things.
13: It's whack-a-doodle time. It is whack-a-doodle time.
4: My nipples are so hard.
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18: 6:30 a.m. Your alarm goes off. You jolt awake and start thinking about fueling your gut? 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

0: What, you have a new broom? Oh, my God.
1: Oh, look at you, my sweetie, and your little dog.
0: Good morning, Lee Schrager.
2: Good morning. I walked in the...
0: Yeah, speak into the microphone. You have to speak into the microphone.
2: I walked in the erection conversation.
0: Yes, you did.
2: Which seemed like perfect timing for me.
0: Well, at least you didn't back in. You didn't
2: I did not back in. I have a question. Sorry, I don't want to take over immediately. Does anyone like this shirt?
3: I love it.
4: I love it.
2: No, honestly.
0: I have an issue with that shirt.
2: Okay, thank you. I'll consider that a compliment. Look what you're wearing.
3: Hello. I was going to tell you when you walked in how nice it was.
2: I did wear this last night, but I figured, who's looking at me today? I can wear it again, get two uses out of a dry clean. So I wore it last night, and I put it on. I'm like, oh, this feels a little strange. And Ricardo says, oh, that's a nice shirt. And you don't really look at yourself. You know, I didn't really. Then at the restaurant, the maitre d' said, nice shirt. I got home, and I said, this isn't my shirt. I got it back from the dry cleaner. Do you ever get something wrong?
0: Wait, this is someone else's shirt?
2: This is someone else's shirt.
3: That just fits you. It looks good.
4: It looks good.
0: But that means they have your shirt, maybe.
2: Well, I said, I don't mind getting a new shirt, but I don't know what I'm missing.
3: Uh-oh.
2: Like, is it, you know, a better shirt? Did you lose it?
0: It doesn't work that way. Just because you have another shirt doesn't mean you didn't get all your shirts.
3: Right, maybe.
0: They may have put an extra shirt in there, and it
2: wasn't. Well, I have an extra shirt, I have to say, and I really like it, and it's so nice, but I didn't pick it out. I can take no credit for the shirt, and it's like a free gift, unless I lost something. I looked. Ferragamo, which I...
3: That dry cleaner is going to owe some money.
2: Yeah. No, but did you ever look at something, or did you ever lose something at a dry cleaner?
3: Yeah, all the time.
0: It's not unusual.
2: But this, a nice shirt. You know, normally you get back like
0: it's
2: a lady.
0: It's okay.
2: Well, listen, for free. I mean, you paid for what you're wearing.
0: I paid about four times what you paid for that.
2: I would say you paid more than that.
0: Which is nothing.
2: Anyway, it's good to be back. Thank you for having me. And I love when you get a call. Do you want a coffee or something? And then they say, oh, do you have a credit card? Is it not complimentary coffee on this show?
0: Who asked you for a credit card?
2: Not me. They asked Gandhi, oh, are you paying for coffee this morning?
3: Oh, yeah,
2: morning?
3: We take turns. Yeah, we all take turns paying each day.
0: Oh, I need a coffee. Are we need a coffee?
2: Do we need a sponsor? We have DeLonghi. We love their coffee.
0: We do have DeLonghi. We love them. So, yeah, we'll get to that in a minute. We'll have that at the meeting.
3: What's your coffee order so I can text him?
0: A black iced.
3: Okay.
0: Yeah.
2: Oh.
0: Yeah. Here's the thing. We don't have ice on our floor, so DeLonghi makes great coffee, the best coffee for iced coffee, but we need ice. So
2: you don't have ice in this building?
0: Not on this floor.
3: Not that we trust.
5: Yeah.
0: No. People go to the bathroom wearing socks on this floor. I don't know.
2: I heard that conversation.
3: And then
2: once.
3: They grab the ice out of the ice machine with their hands I know they didn't wash.
2: But you can get portable ice machines that sit on counters and you just fill water in.
0: Right.
2: As a matter of fact, please allow me
0: to use
2: my first paycheck here.
0: Yes. To buy an ice machine.
2: To buy you an ice machine.
0: Okay, so Lee Schrager's here, and we've got work to do. It's now time to vote him in or vote him out.
3: Oh.
5: How do we do that?
0: We haven't figured that out. Well, I'll figure it out as we go.
2: And what about the fans? Do they have a say?
0: Yes.
2: Oh.
0: But we have to find a fan.
3: Oh my gosh.
2: My fan is sleeping.
0: Here's what we'll do. You want to be a part of the show, but I am
2: a part of the show.
0: Well, you for some reason need higher recognition as a member of the show.
2: No, that is not true. I need recognition. Period. You get invited places. You go on fabulous NCL cruises. But you know, my friend is a new boss of NCL, so I don't have to wait for you people. Lee Applebaum will gladly invite me, and I've already sent a list of complaints that I had about how I'm treated.
0: Okay,
2: here.
3: Lovely.
2: And we love NCL, but I never get invited. Last time I wanted to go, Julie Wilson Watson, who I've known for 100 years, told me I'd have to pay for a cabin. I have to pay for a cabin?
0: Okay, then can we just move on? Here's my point. If we vote you onto the show now, you don't have to pay for a cabin.
2: Okay.
0: How about that?
3: Oh,
2: what are the other benefits?
0: That's about it. Two
2: Jingle Bowl tickets?
5: Oh, boy.
2: Two.
0: We'll talk about it.
2: When are we announcing our talent?
0: That's coming up Friday, isn't it?
2: Do I get to go on the stage?
0: Nothing can be decided unless you're voted on the show.
2: Okay,
0: so
2: I'd like to go around the room and ask people.
6: Well, the mail-in ballots have already arrived here. This one says no to Lee.
0: No to Lee.
6: These are the people in voting in advance.
0: Okay, well.
2: Oh,
6: Lee is in.
0: Lee is in. So
2: who said no to me?
0: This one right here. We want Lee, but they spelled it L-E-I-G-H.
5: Yeah.
2: Oh, that's close enough.

0: All right, look.
1: I have a no?
0: You're going to have a lot of no's. That's how it is in a democracy.
1: In the radio? Is that how it is in showbiz?
2: Yeah. Not everybody loves Jalee. That's how it works.
1: All right. Some days coffee, some days tea, some days Lee.
2: Cool.
1: That's our new show.
0: No, it's not. Okay. Here's what we're going to do. First of all, we need to do the secret ballot in the room, which we never did.
3: It's secret?
0: Right? Yeah.
3: Okay.
0: It's a secret ballot in the room.
1: Do I vote?
0: You cannot vote.
1: I want Scotty B to vote, and I want my gorgeous diamond to vote.
0: Everyone on the show is going to vote.
1: Okay.
0: It's close by. Yes, Nate, can you take over this, please?
1: Do I get a credential so I don't have to wait downstairs?
0: Okay, listen, you got to hold on. Now.
1: Okay.
0: Hold on. What?
4: How about we do it in 30 minutes at the top of the hour?
0: Okay.
4: We do an official vote here on the show, and we all cast our ballot.
0: All right.
1: What's the top of the hour? Like the head of the hour? Like, what time is it?
2: Like 8 a.m.
0: It's the top of the hour.
1: What top of the hour? Why does it have a top?
0: You have to think of an analog clock.
1: But what is the bottom of the hour?
4: This is the bottom.
1: Right. I would say it's the bottom.
4: No host should know these things.
1: Yes.
0: Yeah.
1: And baby, if you're the bottom, I'm the top.
0: It takes one to know one, Lee.
2: Wow.
1: Oh, I'm sorry.
0: Now, moving on. Now, here's what we're going to do. And don't start voting on text. At all. Not yet. Not until...
1: Staten Island, I love you. Queens, are you out there?
3: Shout out.
0: I will tell you, the early voting in, even though they don't count, worse. No. Hell no.
4: Yeah.
0: Sorry. No, Lee. Maybe, here's one. Once every 2 weeks.
1: That's what it is.
2: Oh, that's what it is.
0: Okay. Lee Schrager, a yes. Love Lee.
1: Oh, okay.
0: One day a week. Who's Lee?
2: Oh,
0: wait. Well, there's no learning. I need to have brunch with Lee badly. Yes to Lee. Lee is in. Yes to Lee. Out. Vote
1: out.
0: Lee in. Worse than hell. No.
1: Worse than hell?
0: No.
1: I spent a weekend with you. They should know what worse than hell is.
0: Okay. Here's what we're going to do. But here's what we need to do. Between now and the top of the hour, for the next 30 minutes, we will get it together. We'll do our private voting here. Mm-hmm. Okay. And we'll see what happens. It's going to be great.
1: What happens if I don't get voted off before I get voted on?
0: No, you won't be.
1: Okay.
0: I don't think so. I don't know. You know what? We need exit polls.
1: I love you, Brooklyn.
0: All right, let's go.
2: I love the Bronx. Do you leave out the Bronx?
1: I love the Bronx. Shout out to the Bronx.
0: You're on around the world. It's more than just New York.
1: It is?
4: He's campaigning.
0: Oh, my God. All right. Let's get into the Danielle report. Let Danielle do her thing.
1: She was voted
0: on years ago. She's got a place.
1: She's legacy.
2: Thank you.
1: Really,
0: all right.
1: OG.
0: All right, Danielle, go ahead.
2: So Cardi B says she is already working on her third album, and she plans to release it next year. She was actually talking to our friends at the Breakfast Club about this at the iHeartRadio Music Festival, and she said she is going to focus hard on this next project after her birthday in November. So that's on the way. George Michael's going to be honored at the MTV Video Music Awards on Sunday, nearly a decade after his death in 2016. Ray Somber and Teddy Swims are set to perform a tribute. And Adam Blackstone is the musical director. And if you don't know who George Michael is, he sold more than 100 million records worldwide and earned 16 MTV VMAs and MTV Europe Music Awards. And I always thought I could make him go straight back in the day.
0: How'd that work out?
2: It didn't work out.
1: He killed himself.
2: He did not kill himself. Lee,
0: he did not.
2: That's not how he died.
1: How did he die?
2: Did he have heart problems or something?
0: Lee,
3: can we vote right now?
2: I'm voting you. The voting.
1: With Danielle, and that was it.
2: No.
0: The voting just changed.
2: Lee.
0: That was awful.
2: Gosh.
0: That was bad.
2: Look up George Michael. That's not how he died.
0: All right.
1: I didn't even know he was dead.
2: You didn't know he was dead.
1: Maybe.
2: Oh my God.
0: Just came in. I say no to Lee. He sounds very entitled. I love the chemistry sometimes, but for 5 minutes, oh God, too negative and self-entitled.
2: Wow.
0: You need to know what they're saying. This is
1: my people?
0: It's research.
1: I would just like to say something.
0: No, please
1: complimentary
0: don't.
1: Tickets to the Food Network New York City Wine and Food Festival for those of you who vote me on. I am giving them out.
0: All right.
1: I'm entitled to...
0: We've got to move on. You need to learn how to let the show move on.
2: So I told you guys yesterday that the estate had dismissed Dolly's chief of security and nephew, Brian Seaver, after over 20 years of service. He's the guy that gave us the news that Dolly had passed on her Instagram and everything. Well, TMZ is now saying that the estate has sued him and filed for a restraining order to keep him away from her business. According to the court documents, the lawsuit stems from violent threats that he allegedly made as he tried to extort her estate manager, Danny Nozell, into coughing up money. So this story is getting a little interesting. It's developing, exactly. Lee, it's developing.
1: It's developing.
2: Okay.
0: Don't wake him up.
2: So, Simone Biles.
1: I think I know why,
2: okay.
1: But I'm not going to say
2: okay.
1: it.
0: Don't say it.
1: Unless you vote me on.
0: Don't. Yeah, Froggy, what's up?
5: George Michael died due to fatty liver disease.
2: Thank
5: it was
2: you.
5: Not suicide.
2: Exactly. Okay.
1: Or Night with Danielle.
2: No, it's not.
6: It's really cracking himself up over there.
0: Danielle, please. Please go ahead.
2: Hey. Simone Biles says that three masked men broke into her Chicago home and stole her Porsche.
6: Ooh.
2: She was talking about this on TikTok, and she said that this is why I'm shopping for a new car. She did say that the Porsche came back to her, but she and her husband decided to replace it anyway, and they also decided to get a Doberman, which that makes total sense to me.
0: I'm in.
2: Keep away the thieves. So we talked about this yesterday, Somber and his movie My Body Isn't Ready. We talked about body shaming, and he was opening up about this to Elle magazine. He said that women get the worst of it. He said, so who am I to complain? But he did say remarks about his thin frame have even influenced his appearance, explaining they made fun of how skinny I am, which is why I'm in the gym now. He said, my body isn't ready is for the kids. I want there to be a song for the kids who are growing up and don't always love the way they look. And I want them to know that Somber feels the same way.
0: The most amazing song.
2: I know.
0: I'm glad we had that moment yesterday.
2: Yeah, I agree. My goodness. All right, so let's see what we're watching. Toy Story 5 is streaming finally. I'm so excited. Wonka's the Golden Ticket on Netflix, the series premiere of that. You've got The Voice, you've got Survivor, and you've got America's Got Talent. And that is my Danielle report.
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4: Q102. Money phone tap. Halloween is on the way. Now, if the doorbell rings and you open the door and you have nothing from Mars to give them, you are losing on your street.
5: Absolutely.
4: Right? If yes. You don't have Snickers or M&Ms or Skittles or anything. God, what do we have this morning?
7: Three Musketeers.
4: I had Three Musketeers.
5: You said it would go well with your banana.
4: Oh, I love a Three Musketeers bar with a banana chaser. Mm-hmm. What is it? Twix?
7: That's Twix.
4: I love a Twix. Yeah. Anyway, so if you don't have one of any of those from Mars at your front door on Halloween, you are losing on your street. Right, Danielle?
5: Yes, 100%, especially the Snickers.
4: Okay, Snickers. We all have our favorites.
5: That's my favorite.
4: There's nothing scarier than not having what you know. 1 year, I didn't have my Mars, and I had to give everyone a $20 bill.
5: Oh, but everyone?
4: Everyone.
5: Damn. Come by
4: hundreds
5: your house.
4: Of thousands of dollars later, I had to turn off the light.
5: Wow.
4: So anyway, find a Mars snacking variety bag. Are you opening up?
23: They're so good. Have you ever put one of each in your mouth at the same time?
5: Nate.
23: A candy?
5: Yeah.
23: There's a Milky Way and a Three Musketeers.
5: Oh, you're mixing. Hybrids.
4: Yeah. Okay. They'll all come together eventually because, you know, as you know, digestion begins in the mouth.
23: Mmm, so good.
4: Anyway, so Mars snacking variety bags. Buy a bunch of them because you need some for you. Mm-hmm. And if Lee drops by because he loves his candy.
28: I love it.
4: Find a Mars snacking variety bag at a retailer near you. Halloween's about giving out sweet treats and cash. As I'm about to give you, because it's the free money phone tap. Thanks to Mars, you get $1,000 if you're caller 100 right now at 800-242-0100. Where's the phone tap?
29: It's right here.
4: Oh, it's a Michael Oppenheimer phone tap.
29: Yeah, there it is.
4: Oh, boy.
30: Don't answer the phone, Elvis Duran. The Elvis Duran phone tap.
4: Well, you know, you've done something right in your life when God gives you another Michael Oppenheimer phone tap.
5: Oh, yes.
4: Dear Elvis, my father owns a construction company. He's constantly attached to his cell phone. He can't leave home without it because it's business. Lately, though, he's been thrown off his game because his phone is constantly ringing with telemarketers, constantly trying to sell him stuff. He doesn't live here. He's only heard about your awesome phone taps. I don't think he's ever heard about Michael Oppenheimer.
5: Oh, good.
4: Let's see if Michael Oppenheimer can get him going. All right. This comes to us from Scott. Scott wants to phone tap his dad.
8: What a relationship, father and son, huh? Scary Jones is back as our resident relentless telephone telemarketer, Mr. Michael Oppenheimer. Let's listen into today's phone tap.
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9: Didn't you just call here a second ago?
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10: The easy way
9: Goodbye,
10: to fix...
9: Whatever. Goodbye. Big Bang.
10: Good afternoon. This is Mr. Michael Oppenheimer with Mighty Putty. You could mold it to any shape. Have you ever had a coffee mug where the handle broke off?
9: It's the same guy. Yeah, I've had plenty of them. I'm going to bust one over your head. You call here again.
10: Whenever you break a mug and the handle falls off, you can use Mighty Putty to shape and mold.
9: I don't give a about your putty or whatever the hell you're selling.
10: Mighty Putty.
9: I told you I don't want it. Please do not call here again.
10: Did you ever want to?
9: What the matter with you?
10: Did you ever want to?
9: What do you not understand the word no?
10: Did you ever want to fill a crack in a tile?
9: I want to crack you right across the face, you little head.
10: Hello, friend.
9: Big.
10: This is Mr. Michael Oppenheimer with Mighty Putty.
9: Stop. Right there.
10: You could seal a leak.
9: Tell your last name for me.
10: You could seal a leak with Mighty Putty.
9: Tell your last name for me.
10: Did you ever have bad plumbing? Where the pipes below your sink were leaking?
9: You're not listening at all, are you? You can give two what I say. You're just going to give me your old telemarketing spiel until I'm bleeding from the ears.
10: 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So that's...
9: I couldn't give a if you were giving me a goose that laid golden eggs, you little...
10: If you buy two tubes now...
9: I told you to stop calling here, didn't I?
10: Now, how many would you like to buy, sir?
9: If I find out where the you are, I am coming over there, and I'm going to... bury you.
10: We're just
9: you are right now treading into illegal ground. I'm going to be calling the police, the Better Business
10: Bureau. For just $19.95.
9: Hey, listen, you head. I'm sick and tired of you listening to you about your damn putty. I'm not going to buy your stuff. I am not going to do anything except make sure that you can never make another phone call again.
10: Can I have your email address, please?
9: Why do you keep calling here when I tell you not to? 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
9: Hey, I may have just found a use for your...
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9: From my son, Scott? 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
8: My name is Scary Jones from Elvis Duran, The Morning Show, and your son, Scott's phone tapping you.
9: My kid's a idiot. Jesus Christ. Put my idiot kid on the phone.
8: He's not here. He's in class, but he left me this email to mess with you.
9: Oh, my God. I'm going to shove a wad of that silly putty down my kid's throat.
30: The Elvis Duran phone tap.
4: Well, that was supposed to be the $1,000 free money phone tap, where caller 100 wins $1,000 thanks to our friends at Mars.
11: Yeah. Mm-hmm.
4: The phones aren't working.
11: Oh, no.
18: Oh, so can Lee Schrager win?
24: We crashed because they were voting for me.
4: Let me remind you, the last time Lee Schrager was on the phone, the whole station blew up.
11: Yeah, that's right.
24: Last two times. Oh,
4: yeah. The last two times. We had technical difficulties. Remember that, Gandhi? Yeah,
11: absolutely. Yeah.
4: You were here, Froggy.
18: Yeah, I remember that, yeah.
4: Do you have some sort of weird magnetic thing going on?
24: Imagine if I'm not voted on, what's going to happen?
11: Oh.
4: Well, no one can vote.
24: Oh.
4: So you can't be voted on. Actually, we'll take votes over text. They still work. Actually, they're not working.
11: Uh-oh. Oh,
4: we haven't received a text. You know, people do want to vote you on. You know, the celebrities have been checking in all morning.
11: Oh, wow. Who else?
4: All right, so as far as the contest goes, we'll do this another time.
25: Yes. To be determined when we have our phones back. Yeah.
24: I'll take the $1,000. Is it being offered?
4: No, it's not.
11: Oh, yeah, because you need that.
24: Yeah, I do need it.
11: Oh, yeah.
4: I will say that we are still preparing to vote you either on the show or vote you not on the show. Mm. But the celebrities are checking in today.
11: Mm.
8: Oh, look, Andrew Tate checked in.
11: Oh.
8: He says, a guy who shares my values. Hire Lee.
11: Wow.
24: He must have no values.
13: That's okay.
8: Oh, yes. Kanye West checked in.
11: Oh.
8: Kanye said, yes, vote in Lee. He's my kind of guy.
11: Oh, geez, there you go. I see what you're doing here.
8: Macklemore says, free Lee.
24: I don't even know who these people are.
8: Oh, look, the ghost of Jeffrey Epstein checked in.
11: Oh, wow.
8: Lee and I go way back. He's the perfect addition to the Elvis Duran Morning Show. Mm. Oh, your favorite entertainer.
24: Liza?
8: Tekashi 69. Tekashi 69. That's my dog. Lee Schrager should get the job. Gandhi.
11: Yes.
8: Bill Cosby's chiming in.
11: Wow.
14: I like pudding.
8: He was my supplier. Very dependable. Harvey Weinstein's checking in. Lee used to run my casting couch. He is capable. Very capable. So the celebrities are checking in today.
24: It doesn't count until Liza casts her vote.
14: Oh, God.
24: Is she up?
8: Probably not. So yeah, we'll have to vote that in soon. So what are you thinking?
24: Gandhi, let's go to you first.
11: Are we doing this?
8: No.
24: Oh, we're not voting yet?
8: We have to postpone everything.
24: Again?
8: The equipment doesn't work
24: yet. It never works.
8: All right, I tell you.
24: This place is held together by spit and glue.
11: No, it's not.
8: We need more of both.
11: Yeah.
8: All right, we're going to take a break. We're going to try to figure this out.
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1: All those things kind of make me a big hoe.
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1: I don't want your poopicles on me.
0: I don't want your poopicles either.
1: I don't want anyone's poopicles.
2: You guys are awesome, and Elvis Duran, you are the man.
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2: 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You guys are awesome. Everything is awesome.
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5: All right, people are asking, who is Lee Schrager? Why is he even on your show? A lot of people just haven't heard him that much. They don't know why he's here, which is, you know, people don't listen to the radio every day. They don't know Lee. So as a matter of fact, a talkback came in asking this question.
23: I'm curious where Lee Schrager came from. If you can explain it again, because I must have missed that episode. I absolutely love you, Elvis. I love you all, though. But Elvis, you are my... I love you. Okay. Have a great day.
5: Very good question.
25: That was sweet.
5: Lee,
25: thank you, listener.
5: Lee, well, she's a great listener.
25: Thank you.
5: Lee and I have been friends for 10 years, I guess.
25: More.
5: But not... We never really that close of friends, but until recently. Now we're hanging out all the time and whatever. We talk every day, almost.
25: We do talk every day.
5: And so Lee
25: Why
5: would
25: did we become more friendly in later years?
5: I don't know. Because it's later years, probably. You start to gravitate toward...
25: And our other friends are dying.
0: Oh, my jeez. Guys!
26: We're going to have options.
5: Everyone else is just...
25: It's down to Elvis. And the schnauzers.
26: That's all we got left.
5: Yeah, our dogs. Anyway, so we're good friends, and he comes in here and just wreaks havoc, then he leaves. I mean, he comes in to talk about his New York City Wine and Food Festival, the Miami Beach Wine and Food South Beach, something like that, South Beach Wine and Food Festival, and he comes in and gives away tickets, then we talk stuff, and he gets crazy, and people are like, who's this guy?
25: Well, who am I?
5: That's a good question. That's why they're asking.
25: I'm born and raised in Massapequa, Long Island. Yeah. For all my Long Island listeners, thank you so much. I was actually born in Queens Hospital.
5: Mm-hmm.
25: And that's it. That's, you know, all about me.
5: Now he lives in Miami.
25: I do live in Miami.
5: For all my Miami listeners.
25: For my favorite listeners in Miami. And that's all you have to say about me? I mean, I've been coming on for 10 years.
5: Well, they're asking where you came from. That's basically just, you know.
25: Oh, okay.
5: We kind of get to the point here.
25: Well, okay. Well, if my bio was up on the website or my photo with everybody else, they would know where I come from. Well, but you can follow me on Instagram if you're interested. It's at Lee Schrager to learn a little bit about me. And I do have a real job. I certainly don't depend on the paycheck from here. As you would know, I have to pay for my own coffee. There's not even complimentary coffee.
5: I know.
25: Yes.
5: So Lee's the guy who always comes in and complains, as you're hearing right now.
25: Well, if I didn't have anything to complain about, I wouldn't come here. I mean, no one wants to hear good news.
0: This is your area of the grievances time?
25: No.
0: We need good news. Yeah. Are you kidding me?
25: We do need good news. But no one wants to come in and hear, you know, listen to me about a fabulous life and everything of my great friends. No, I'm just like everybody else out there. I get up in the morning. I put my pants on the same way everybody else does. And I just try every morning to bring a little love and a little life into my listeners' life. And I am thrilled to be part of the Z100 family.
5: Well, good. We're happy to have you.
25: For however long we're on the air, much longer.
5: Well, I don't know.
25: Didn't we just sign a new contract? We're here for a few more years.
5: Who knows?
25: Who knows indeed.
5: So here's the thing. We are currently experiencing some phone issues. So no one can call in. No one can call out.
25: Lee overload.
5: It is. Every time he's on the show, something blows up.
0: It's kind of
5: weird. People are texting. You can text us at 55100. And people are saying, I'll give my vote. Multiple friends. We vote for Lee on the show as long as I can get some New York City Wine and Food Festival tickets.
0: Oh, that's all it takes.
5: There's always a payoff. They go on to say things like, don't do it. He's a great guest. But Elvis, you guys are enough without him. He's too much. So here's the conversation. I had to have a tough conversation with Lee. I said, look. I said, a little bit with you goes a long way. But if you start to come in too much, no one's going to like you.
25: Well, how much is too much?
5: I think we're almost at that point right now for today.
25: For today. Well, how often would my listeners like to see me?
5: When
25: is
5: you're
25: it
5: in
25: once
5: town.
25: A week? Is it once a month?
5: Let's put it this way. You are like nutmeg. You put too much nutmeg in something. You know, a little bit of nutmeg in some desserts, whatever, it is great. But if you put too much in there, it's not good anymore.
25: Yeah.
5: Yeah.
25: Oh.
5: And you can't take it personally.
25: Am I seasonal?
5: No.
25: Like with the holidays coming up, like nutmeg at Thanksgiving?
26: He's like cilantro.
5: No, he's not that bad.
25: I'm like parsley.
5: Look, you know, too much of a good thing. Anyone help me out with the conversation?
26: I agree. Wait,
25: you're turning on me too?
27: I'm not turning on you. I think in doses...
4: You are phenomenal. Yeah. Do you want to come in every day? Like, what's the frequency?
25: No, I don't want to come in every day.
6: I mean, what about every 2 weeks? Is that too much or is that okay?
5: I don't think you can plan it.
6: Oh.
5: It has to be when he's around in New York City and he comes in. Okay. But Gandhi has a thought here. Go ahead.
7: I don't believe in moderation. I'm like, drown me in whatever the fun thing is. That's fine. Go ahead. Overload me with Lee. I'm in.
5: Okay.
25: Oh, it's scary? Yeah.
5: But hold on. A lot of people agree with exactly what Gandhi said. I don't agree with that.
7: I just don't think there can be too much of a good thing. It's a good thing. Give me more.
5: Well, we have to define what a good thing is.
7: Yeah, okay.
25: You're looking at it.
8: I love you, Lee, and I would love to have you full time. The only thing is, it's a very crowded room as it is.
25: Yeah. So someone's going to have to go.
8: Oh, really?
25: Someone's going to have to go. Sweet. I'm looking right at him.
7: Oh, scary.
8: No, he's looking at Elvis.
25: I'm looking at Elvis.
6: Oh my God.
8: No, but no, you're a great guy. You are hilarious. You're a mile a minute laughter. You don't back down to anything. And I love that about you. You are fearless.
5: Someone just sent a text saying, I vote for once a month if once every 2 months is not an option.
7: Oh.
25: These are my fans? These are the good comments you're reading out?
5: I'm telling you right now, you need to understand something. You're not getting this. If you're on sporadically, people will like you.
4: Yes.
5: If you're on a lot, they won't. So if that is your strength, as your personality will dictate, then go with that.
6: Yeah, because people will be more excited when we announce that you're coming when you're not here all the time.
5: Okay.
6: They'll be like, oh my gosh, Lee's coming.
25: If we can just confirm a schedule, I could do that.
6: Okay.
25: I think twice a month is fine.
5: Okay,
25: twice a month.
6: I like twice a month.
5: Well, if you're around.
25: No, I'll have to come up and if I commit to something. And, you know, one thing I learned growing up from my great parents is I shouldn't care about what other people think.
7: That's right.
5: Well, you seem to be doing that right now.
25: Well, because I'm hurt by some of the comments I'm receiving from my own castmates.
5: Okay, let me tell you something.
6: I think I would love you every day, too, but I understand what Elvis is saying.
25: And Danielle is legacy. I mean, really, how many years left does Elvis have? Look at him.
6: Jesus.
25: This is it. It's only a matter of time before it's the Lee and the, what's it, the morning show.
7: Okay. Lee and the morning show.
6: Lee and the morning show.
5: Okay, I'm sorry, what?
7: No, my favorite thing about Lee is he's a loose cannon. You have no idea what plot twist is going to come from Lee, and I find that exciting.
5: Yeah, welcome to my hell. Yeah. Yes, Froggy.
4: I'm not sure that Lee insulting Elvis continuously is playing in his favor.
25: I'm not insulting him.
5: Oh, no, I'm enjoying it.
4: You don't know how much time he has.
5: I got to say something. Okay, so I tried to explain this to Lee earlier. We do research, right, where we bring people into these rooms and they sit around a table and we're like on the other side of the glass. They don't know we're there. And they say, okay, talk about the Elvis Duran Morning Show. And they get brutal.
6: Oh, they do.
5: You gotta have thick skin. They say great things, and sometimes some in the room say things you need to hear.
25: Like what?
5: Well, just
25: give me an example of the worst thing somebody said to you.
4: Fire him?
5: Yeah. I wish you'd get rid of him. No. They're fans of the show, but they asked them how we could improve the show.
25: Did anyone say have more of Lee Schrager?
5: No, they don't know who you are yet.
25: Well, how do they not know who I am?
5: Here's another thing you do. You take me off my subject. I'm trying to tell you something, and you're trying to change the subject.
25: What is the subject?
5: The subject is you're going to have people out there that don't like what you do. And you do have people that do like what you do. And they're saying loud and clear, we don't want him here all the time. But you're getting upset at that. You need to accept that. Go, okay, I am worth more if I'm not there a lot.
25: It's hurtful. Aww. It's a little hurtful. So early in the morning to see.
4: Welcome to our world.
6: But I think to Lee's point is he is not immersed in this all the time, so he doesn't 100% understand that. So as someone like that would get more insulted, as to the rest of us who do this all the time kind of get.
8: Yeah, they've been pounding us for 31 years. Yeah. And I take it. We take it.
25: Yeah. Poor Elvis, what he has suffered through.
5: Look what's left
25: of him.
8: Lee, they want to change the radio stage's name to Lee 100.
6: That's kind of fun, actually. Fun.
7: That's funny.
6: Yeah, I like that.
5: Let's see. Lee, they don't want you, but Gandhi and I do. Keep Lee.
7: That's right.
5: I said, we want him. I'm just saying.
25: But just not every day.
5: Not every week.
25: Not every week?
5: And even when you are here, maybe just for like 45 minutes.
25: Okay, I can leave. Don't worry.
5: Okay,
25: it took me longer to get here than 45 minutes.
6: My heart is breaking right now for him.
25: It's really a little hurtful.
5: All right.
25: I expected it was going to be unanimous.
4: This is showbiz.
6: I feel so bad.
5: I'm just trying to tell you what would work in your favor. And you should say, okay, let me process this. I think if I want to be a success at this, I need to listen to what they're saying. If not, if I want to barge on in like a bulldozer and blah, blah, blah, blah, blah, blah, and insist on being there every day, it's not going to work in your favor, and your time will be short-lived.
25: Short-lived?
5: Not,
6: yeah. No.
25: Yeah, well, it's not, time it's, on planet or not, time just in the show?
5: On the show.
6: How could anyone want less of this? I don't understand.
5: I want less of this.
6: Okay.
25: Okay. Don't worry. Can I still come to Jingle Ball?
5: Yes, you can.
25: Can I come on stage?
5: Yes, you can. I mean, who hasn't?
6: Oh, wow.
5: All right, hold on. We have to get back to the show. Hold on 1 second.
6: Oh, okay. I feel bad.
5: Let's get into it. Don't feel bad.
6: I know, but
5: don't feel bad for Lee Schrager.
6: I feel bad. I voted for Lee.
5: Lee is playing you like a fiddle. Let's get into the three things we need to know from Gandhi and move on with the day. What's going on, Gandhi?
7: All right. During remarks to the United Nations, President Trump put global leaders on notice that he has a big decision to make on Iran. Addressing the UN General Assembly, Trump posed the question, will a deal be made or do I have to annihilate the Islamic Republic? Iran's delegation was in attendance as Trump delivered these remarks. He said he believes a deal with Iran will come after the U.S. midterm elections. He went on to say that U.S. officials met with Iranian delegations at the United Nations in New York on Tuesday. Meanwhile, Chinese President Xi Jinping is set to visit his first time to Washington, D.C. in 10 years today. The two are expected to discuss trade and AI during their second face-to-face meeting this year. Some patients are suing GLP-1 weight loss drug makers over a condition leading to sudden vision loss. I'm trying not to look at you.
5: Yeah, go ahead and finish that. I want to address that.
7: Yeah, you want to address it right now?
5: Well, yeah, remember when I first started taking them, I started, yes, my left eye got really blurry.
7: Yes, almost immediately.
5: It's still blurry.
7: Okay.
6: Oh,
7: this is interesting.
5: Lost 15 pounds.
7: Okay. What's more important?
5: The food's blurry. I can't find it. That's how I lost the weight. I can't see food. Anyway, go ahead.
7: Well, they allege that drug manufacturers did not provide clear information about that possible side effect. Novo Nordisk, which makes Wegovy and Ozempic, and Eli Lilly, which makes Zepbound, are facing these lawsuits. There is some research that suggests GLP-1s could raise the risk of developing the condition, and some nations outside the U.S. require the drugs to include information about it on the label. And finally, we love these stories for the most part. New video shows a Waymo robo-taxi driving through a Denver farmer's market on a closed road. They're always off the rails. I know you love them.
5: I love riding in a Waymo.
7: On Sunday morning, 160 vendors were setting up at the South Pearl Street Farmer's Market when the self-driving car plowed through it. The event's production director said there was a road closed sign on one of the streets, but the other side was still open to traffic for setup, and the Waymo followed the vendor vehicle past the sign. No one was hurt, but the incident brings up safety concerns, of course, surrounding the company. Plowed right through it.
5: Froggy, how much fun did we have in the Waymo?
26: I loved our Waymo. I haven't had that much fun since we were in the Waymo that night.
5: That was a lot of fun. And last time I was in Miami several weeks ago, I had a Waymo ride again. And like at 8:15 in the morning, we went 60 miles per hour through a school district or something, a school zone.
7: Do they pull over for cops?
5: No, it didn't even pull over for that cat. I feel bad for that cat.
7: Oh,
5: my God. They're adjusting it. It's going to be perfect one day.
26: It is.
5: I love my Waymo.
7: But in the meantime.
5: All right. People are texting and saying, I'm being mean to Lee.
25: That's okay.
5: But you're setting it up to make it seem as if I'm being
25: mean. May I ask a question?
5: Please do.
25: Does anyone read labels?
7: Like for medicine?
25: Yeah.
7: Absolutely. I do.
25: You
7: yeah,
25: do?
7: Of course. Yeah, I do.
25: And like, I can't read a label.
5: Well, that's the problem.
25: Yeah. But maybe. So I wonder if I've gone blind from Ozempic. Not that I take it. I wonder if that's what my eyesight is not what it used to
5: okay,
25: be.
5: Okay, look, the GLP-1s, they're not saying it causes eyesight issues with everyone. It can with some people.
7: Oh.
5: When I started taking it, I noticed a change in my vision.
25: When did you stop taking it?
5: When I started taking
25: it. When did you stop? That was a joke. I'm entertaining myself in my little corner.
5: Your audience is growing. Now you're up to one. Oh, well.
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2: Oh, I've had two boiled eggs. You know, they say they, whoever they, you should wake up every morning and have six boiled eggs.
3: Yeah,
2: or, I don't know. I would never. Could you eat six boiled eggs every morning? I couldn't do that.
3: It's like Gaston from the Beauty and the Beast.
4: Yes.
5: Remember that was in a movie. That was in a movie where he ate 50 eggs in an hour.
2: Who?
5: Paul Newman.
4: And they were hard
5: Luke.
4: Hard
5: it was
4: boiled?
5: A challenge. He ate 50 hard-boiled eggs in an hour. And then they did it on Jackass, and then they started vomiting everywhere.
2: Yeah, I would too.
4: Sometimes I'll swallow a hard-boiled egg, and it gets stuck right in my chest. And I feel this weird, like I'm choking. Why is that?
2: And all the while, it smells like fart.
4: It does.
2: Anyway.
6: I've never eaten a hard-boiled egg.
4: What?
2: Lee Schrager,
6: no,
2: come,
6: never,
2: come,
6: I don't even,
2: come here.
6: No, I've never had a hard
2: come up
6: egg.
2: To the microphone and speak. I can't hear
4: you. Are
2: you
4: allergic to eggs?
6: I am not allergic to eggs. No, I'm not.
2: Hard-boiled eggs are
6: very healthy for you. Ricardo eats them every morning.
2: Yeah.
6: Yeah, two hard-boiled eggs. I've never had one.
4: Well,
6: I can't look at a yolk.
2: Why not?
6: I don't know. I think I'm like eating something.
2: It is something.
6: Well, I know, but I don't like eating that. Although I love chicken, and the chicken comes
2: from
6: the
2: eggs.
6: Oh,
2: I see what you're
6: saying. Yes.
2: You feel like you're eating life.
6: Yes.
2: Well, chicken's life.
6: Chicken is life.
4: It is.
2: Quote me.
4: Yeah.
2: All right.
6: Do you know I wrote a fried chicken cookbook called Chicken is Life?
4: Did you really?
6: Well, it wasn't called Chicken is Life, but yes, it was called Fried and True. Yeah, I travel around the country eating the world's best fried chicken.
4: Oh,
6: not
4: no
6: that
4: way.
6: I'm self-promoting myself, but it's still available on Amazon, Fried and True.
2: I would buy that.
6: You don't have to. I happen to have 4,000 left.
2: Okay. May I have one?
6: 3,999 left. They're in my trunk of my car.
2: See, now you're learning more about Lee, more than his, you know, his acidic side. You're learning that the guy has written cookbooks.
6: Three cookbooks?
4: I didn't even know about the fried chicken one.
6: Yes.
2: And a breakfast book,
6: America's
2: too.
6: Best Breakfast?
4: Wow.
6: Yes.
2: Lee Schrager, Amazon.
6: There's more to me than just this show. I have a real life outside of the show.
2: How do you know that this is the real life?
6: This is.
2: All right, let's go around the room. I'm going to see what's on the minds of everyone in the room. And by the way, people always ask me, what's your favorite part of the show? This, right now, is my favorite part of the show. Going around the room to see what's on your minds. I'm going to start with Gandhi. Gandhi,
4: hi.
2: You're up to bat first.
3: Okay, well, Lee was trying to not be self-serving, but I am going to be self-serving because it's Wednesday.
2: It's Wednesday.
3: So that means there's a new episode of my podcast out today. And we were talking about rolling with the punches and listening to what people have to say and giving you feedback and being okay with it. And Diamond and I put a lot of effort into interviews when people, we have guests and then we edit them and it's a lot of work. And apparently, our listeners feel that when we interview people, we are phoning it in and being lazy. So it was an interesting take.
2: In what way?
3: What
2: do they mean by that?
3: I don't know. They just said, you guys really been phoning it in the last few weeks. And we have had interviews. We have Beanie Man, Dream Street. And they're not easy to do these things and put it together. Book the guest, edit all of it. Like, it's much more difficult to do the interview than for us to just, you know, shoot the crap. But apparently, people would prefer us to shoot the crap than interview anyone because Diamond says they don't think I'm a good interviewer. So, just roll with the punches,
2: people. I happen to disagree with that. May I make an assumption?
3: Sure.
2: I'm assuming also it has a lot to do with who you're interviewing. If they're not interested in them, they don't care about your interviewing style.
3: Absolutely. It could be a lot of things.
2: So, what is this on your lip?
3: Is there something on
2: the
4: The other sandwich.
2: Other side. Yeah, I got
4: sandwich.
2: I think Sauce on the Side is a fabulous blue ribbon. Blue Ribbon Podcast.
3: Oh, well, thanks.
2: And there's a new one today.
3: There's a new one today.
2: Where they're going to talk about how bad they are.
4: They shoot the poop.
3: We allow our listeners to insult us, and then we play it on the show, because it's kind of funny.
2: There you go.
3: Yeah.
2: They want to hear that rather than doing an interview. What's up, Scary?
7: I love getting others excited about things that are exciting to me. In this case, the San Gennaro Feast.
2: Yeah.
7: Obviously a very New York thing. On Monday night, I walked my friends from L.A. through the San Gennaro Feast. They had never seen this before. They had never experienced the smells and the foods. I took them. I got them cannolis and sausage and peppers and zeppelis. And with every bite, they were in wonderment. And I got so much joy. I got more joy out of that than actually being there in the moment myself. I just wanted them to experience all this great stuff that I've been experiencing my entire life.
4: That's nice.
2: With every bite. Everybody. They were going through cardiac arrest, actually.
7: They'd never seen a rainbow cookie before.
2: Wow, it's not even a cookie. How do they call that a cookie? It's not a cookie. Hey, Lee, have you ever been to the Feast of San Gennaro?
7: No.
2: We're going tonight. Let's go tonight.
6: Is it on? How long is it on for?
7: 11 nights. It's on tonight through Sunday.
6: Oh, I think not.
2: Tonight's the night. I'm going,
4: oh, my gosh.
2: I'm going with the Confortos. They're coming into the city. We're going.
6: So, when you go to a fair like that, Do you have to pay for everything individually, or do you buy a ticket and you can eat all you want?
2: No, you have to pay for each individual. Yeah.
6: I don't like that. I don't each like vendor. Reaching into my pocket every time.
2: But we go to a restaurant that's outside in the middle of the feast and enjoy the environment while eating at our own table.
6: Yeah. Maybe we will stay over.
2: You should go tonight.
6: Which leads into my thing that I'm saying today. What's it called when we go around the room?
2: It's called Around the Room.
6: Okay. I'm going to say yes more often because some of the best things in my life have happened when I say yes spontaneously rather than talking myself out of it. So, yes, we are going tonight with you.
3: Wow.
2: You know, it's funny you brought that up because earlier in the show while you were still sleeping, we had that same conversation about the power of being able to say no to people who want you to go out. And you find yourself going out less and less and less because...
6: Well, we're really not going, but I'm saying we're going.
4: You just... No.
6: No, I don't like walking around. I don't have any... You know, I never have cash. How do you pay for food?
2: I have cash.
4: Can you not go to an ATM today and get some?
6: I don't go to ATMs ever.
2: Lee, you're not listening to me. That will be going on at the feast. We will not be doing that. We'll be going to a restaurant that's at the feast just to watch the energy of the feast, maybe walk around, and then go to the restaurant and eat. I'm not going to order stuff from there.
6: Oh, okay. We don't have to walk around and try everything.
2: No, no.
6: But what happens if I see like something I like a sausage?
2: I've got money for you.
6: You do have cash?
2: I've got so much money.
6: Zero cash. I never have cash.
4: You can Venmo him.
5: Look at this.
6: Oh, I don't have a Venmo.
2: Look, I got hundreds.
6: Look at Elvis has all the... I never have cash.
4: What do you mean you don't have a Venmo?
6: Ricardo and I don't even have cash to pay for valet parking sometimes.
5: God.
3: Wait, what do? You just leave
6: us? We just apologize.
4: Are you serious?
6: No, we say we're sorry.
4: Moron.
6: We have pulled up. We have met separately for dinner sometimes at a restaurant. And it comes, and Ricardo looks at me, and I look at him, and we go, no. Like, we don't have cash. So,
3: and then, so you just apologize and continue?
6: You can only do that for so many years. Say, we're sorry, we don't have cash.
3: That is the craziest thing I've ever heard you say.
6: We don't have cash. I have zero cash on me.
2: Okay.
3: Sorry.
2: Not that
6: I can travel without cash.
2: Of course you can.
6: Sometimes you can get away with it. I mean, it's embarrassing when you don't tip a doorman.
3: Yes.
6: And you say, oh, you don't have the right currency. I'll come see you later. You're working later. And then you have to avoid them the whole trip.
4: Oh, my God.
3: Oh, my goodness.
2: All right, well, okay, hold on to that. Around the room, let's go to... So you want to say yes more, even though
6: I'm going
2: to
6: say yes more.
2: But you're not going.
6: But I'm not going.
2: Okay.
6: You know, I like to be invited to the party so I can know I'm invited.
2: Okay,
6: but I don't always want to go there.
2: Okay, there you go. Producer Sam, what is on your mind today?
0: I want to encourage everyone to stay delusional because your perspective is probably the best one. So I was really excited about these fugly shoes I'm wearing this morning, and I was showing Danielle them, and then Gandhi came into the room. She couldn't see me from the angle she came in, but she said, nice shoes. And my brain just went, thank you. I turned around like, thank you so much. And then it took a moment. Gandhi sat down, and bless her, she didn't say anything until I said, you were talking to Danielle, weren't you? She goes, yes, Sam. Yes, I was. But I am so happy about these shoes that I needed to take that compliment for myself.
2: Those are bizarre shoes.
0: They're little tabbies. They're so
6: it looks like a German tourist with white socks.
0: Yeah. I do, right? They're tabby socks as well. They're my hoof shoes.
2: You are so like speaking German tourist.
6: Hey, I love my German tourists.
2: Of course
6: you do. Who are voting.
2: Hey, Froggy, what's up with you today?
8: Boy, my wife set me up last night to fail. So she was trying to buy some clothes online or something. And she says, I need your help. I'm like, okay. She said, am I mid-size or plus size?
2: Oh, God. Oh, God.
4: Okay.
8: I'm not answering that. I'm like, nope, not getting an answer out of me on that one. What's the right answer there?
2: Well, by not giving it an answer, you're giving it an answer.
4: Yeah, exactly.
2: She's not plus size, though.
4: No.
8: Okay.
4: She's mid-size.
8: But then if I said mid-size and it doesn't fit, she's like, oh, see, we bought the wrong size. No, we didn't buy anything. You bought it.
2: Yeah.
8: I have no dog in this fight. I had no answer.
2: She's setting you up for failure. I see what you're saying.
8: 100%. There's no right answer there.
3: I feel like you should say whatever size hot AF is. Hello.
4: Yes, that's the correct answer.
5: Good response.
8: Okay. You can go ahead. Go to the next person.
2: All right. Hello, Danielle.
4: Oh, my gosh. So we are getting into spooky season. I'm so excited. And I got to see a show last night on Broadway, which is amazing. Paranormal Activity. And yes, it is exactly what you think, that type of movie on the stage. It's like you're watching these people in their house and things are happening. And in the first act, something happens where everybody goes crazy and cannot believe. There's twists, there's turns, there's a huge twist at the end. It is so good. People loved it. Standing ovation at the end of the show. Paranormal Activity on Broadway.
2: Okay, did you just spoil it by saying there's a twist at the end?
4: No, you're never going to figure it out.
2: Secondly, I've heard that this stage play is one of the first of its kind on Broadway to actually make you feel like you're watching a horror film.
4: 100%. It's like you're at the movies watching a horror film, but you're at the theater. And even when you get to the theater, the setup, just the feeling, you don't feel like you're on Broadway. It's just this cool, it's different. So go see it, Paranormal Activity. You're gonna, I'm telling you, you're gonna love it.
2: I'm in. Yeah. Hey, it's not a musical.
4: No, it's not a musical. That would not be a musical.
2: That would not make sense. No. Hey, Straight Nate.
5: I don't care if you're 18 or 80 or even Lee's age, you need to be stretching on a regular basis.
2: This
5: it is
2: true.
5: So important. Danielle was asking me the other day, she goes, hey, is there a place that can just stretch you out?
4: Yeah.
5: There are places. There's a place called Stretch Lab. They're not a client. But then just go on YouTube and find a good stretching routine. It is so important for you to do that. There's so many problems that happen because you aren't stretching.
2: Stretching, lifting, moving, walking. There's so many things we need to be doing every single day.
5: Yeah. Yep.
2: Okay, I'll start doing all of those.
5: All of them, right now.
2: Why are you rolling your eyes, Lee?
6: Because I feel like I'm dead. I don't do any of those things.
2: You don't even have cash.
6: I don't even have cash to stretch.
2: Oh my God.
3: He just apologizes. I can't get over that.
2: All right, look, we must take a break. We will be back, most likely.
1: My God. Elvis Duran in the Morning Show.
2: Hey, I'm going to talk about Tunnel to Towers, the Tunnel to Towers Foundation. Give me some music there, Scary. What you got? There it is right there. All right, you know how much we love Tunnel to Towers. It was born, if you're wondering the history, born on our darkest day, September 11th, 25 years ago. Tunnel to Towers Foundation has been helping America's heroes ever since. I love when we point out these heroes and zero in on some of them, like New York City Police Department Officer Pedro Garcia, NYPD Officer Pedro Garcia, a 25-year veteran who answered the call in the aftermath of 9/11. He spent many days in the search and recovery efforts downtown at Ground Zero. And as you know, this story's going to go a certain way, as it has for many other heroes. So here it is, the 25th anniversary of 9/11. We continue to see the toll that day is taking on heroes and their families. 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
7: All right, well, our phones are still down, so if you're trying to call in and yell at us for any reason, that's why the phones are down. Lee Schrager's here. We'll eventually vote you on or not on the show when we have access to electronics.
8: Every time I'm on, it's very strange. There seems to be a technical problem.
7: It is. It's awful. I don't know.
8: The last three times.
9: Yeah. Mm-hmm.
7: Yeah, I don't know. People are checking in. What's the name of this guy you have on today? I missed his name. Want to check him out? He's a funny guy. Huh? Here's someone else. I'm turning you off.
9: Oh.
7: I don't like listening to this guy.
9: Oh.
7: Is it rude for me to say Lee is a great guest? I just want him on every couple of times a month is what they're saying.
8: Oh.
7: People are saying they like you.
8: They like me. They really like me.
7: Except for this one. He's too much. Oh.
8: Too much what?
7: I don't know. Something. Let's get sound on in here. I know you and Garrett are down there whispering.
8: We're sharing photos.
7: Okay.
10: I was showing him Dancing with the Stars last night.
7: How did our friend Giada De Laurentiis do last night?
10: Very well.
8: I heard great.
10: Yeah.
8: I am so proud of Giada De Laurentiis.
7: Closer to the microphone.
8: Wow. I am so proud of Giada. Just, you know, imagine that she did that as a dare for her daughter Jade, who is going to school in New York City. And that was something her daughter really wanted. And her daughter was starting college and Giada didn't know what to do. And she went on Dancing with the Stars.
9: Oh.
8: And she's done great. I mean, she's amazing. I'm so proud of her.
7: It's a lot of work, I've heard.
8: I think I'm going to do it.
7: I think you should.
9: Asked you?
8: No, but did they ask Guillermo? I mean, they don't know me. Maybe if I was here more often, they would know me and they would want me.
7: Well, we'll see. Mm-hmm.
8: Yes, I can dance.
7: You can?
8: No.
7: All right, let's get some.
8: But yeah. I would say yes if they asked me and I would learn.
7: You would say yes. No, you just want to be asked and then you can say no.
8: I want to be invited to the party.
7: Okay. Garrett. Okay. Garrett, got some sound.
10: All right, let's start with some talkbacks we received over the last few days. So yesterday we were talking about what do you think our show sounds like if you're not familiar with the show, right? So
8: right.
10: People sent in their impressions, and we got a few more after the show ended yesterday, like this one from Danielle's laugh.
7: Well, what this is, it is, you listen to us, but we're in the background. So what do we sound like if you're not paying attention to the words we're saying?
10: Right.
7: And this is what we sound like. That is your laugh.
11: Not bad.
7: See, that was pretty good. That's what she hears.
10: And then Nate was complaining about how people were making fun of his high voice. Oh, and then a guy made fun of Nate doing his high voice, complaining about his high voice.
7: Okay.
12: There goes Nate again.
13: In my fridge. Oh. What do you mean?
7: That is how it
11: sounds. That's pretty good, too.
10: Yeah, another spot on. And then we got this question from a listener at FM 97 and wanted to ask this to the room.
14: Wanted to say you started off with an intro song this morning that made me think, has the morning crew ever thought about being Lego figures? Huh. I wonder what they would look like.
10: If we were Lego figures, what would we look like?
7: Oh, God.
11: That'd be quite cool,
15: square.
11: Though.
7: I don't know.
10: But based off of the opening of our show, which is from the Lego movie, Everything is Awesome, the guy had the idea of what would the morning show look like if there were Legos?
11: That'd be so cool.
7: Pretty much like we look right now.
10: Right, yeah. But square. All right.
7: It would hurt if you stepped on us.
10: Yeah. Did you hear about the guy who ordered DoorDash, found out his DoorDash delivery driver got into an accident, and decided to go pick it up at the scene of the crash?
11: Oh, my God.
10: He recorded it.
16: That's my food right there. I'm about to go get my food.
17: Yo, what's going on, bro? You the DoorDasher?
18: Yeah.
17: You all right? Yeah. Thank you, man. You good? I'm right down the street. I'm like, let me come grab my food. I'm so sorry, bro. Got an accident bringing me my food.
10: The internet was divided of like, why did you go pick up the food, yeah, or why didn't you stay and help the guy out?
11: Well, he did ask him, are you okay?
10: Yeah. I know, but still, he's in an accident, the scene of a crime.
7: Hey, can I bring up something, Garrett?
10: Yes.
7: You said, how did Giada do last night?
10: She did well. She performed well.
7: Oh, she got voted off last night.
11: No! I didn't. First of all, you're not supposed to say that. Spoiler alert!
17: Hello?
10: She performed well.
11: It wasn't me.
10: She performed well.
17: I asked you specifically.
10: And I said she performed well because I know this
17: not
10: room.
17: Not very well, obviously.
11: Well, he's not going to give a spoiler.
7: All right, back to you. Back to you.
17: Oh, I feel horrible.
10: I tried to walk the line here.
17: Sorry, John.
7: All right, here we go. Keep going.
10: All right, and then...
7: Pick it up.
10: So Justin Bieber actually was walking in the park in MacArthur Park in Los Angeles, and he saw a band there and decided to perform Speed Demon. People were like, is that Justin Bieber performing in the park?
7: Sure, in MacArthur Park?
10: Yes.
7: Was it a cake melting in the dark and the sweet green icing, was it flowing down?
10: Sure.
7: Okay. Does anyone know what I'm talking about?
11: No idea.
15: Yeah.
11: What does that mean?
19: Because someone left the cake out in the rain.
7: When you know, you know. Okay. All right, so
10: here's Bieber just performing with a bunch of people playing instruments in the park and doing his song, Speed Demon.
7: Is it really him?
10: Yes.
20: He's

0: does it take for an artist, especially an artist as huge as Justin Bieber, just to kind of show up in a park and start singing with other people?
1: Yeah. Very unexpected, too, because no one's expecting Justin Bieber to show up at the park, and then he sees a bunch of people playing instruments and is like, hey, let me jump in. They might know who I am.
2: I miss Bieber. Why doesn't he come see us again?
0: I miss him because he's in MacArthur Park with the sweet green icing's flowing down.
1: All right, and finally, I have a clip from Monday night's football game between the Rams and the Giants. So Kevin Harlan, he does the radio call, and he noticed something as he was starting to call the game, that in California, marijuana is legal, and listen in.
3: And let me just tell you this. We are in California tonight. If I continue to smell what I'm smelling from the crowd, I'm going to be hunting some scotcheroos later in this broadcast. If you know what I mean.
4: A munchies?
3: Wow. I mean, like, we need ventilation, or this call is going to get a little distorted here in the final stages of this game.
0: Wow.
1: And the rest of the game, he was giggling.
0: And by the way, here's exactly what he sounded like.
5: Moriarty with a fly, with a fly, sound, foul. Bible sound, foul, foul. And he has a Bible sound with my final sound.
0: You've never heard MacArthur Park?
2: I don't think so. Listen.
0: What? You've heard it. So it was a song done like in the 1960s or whatever. And then Donna Summer did the dance version, which is this right here. Some of the lyrics in this song are, someone left the cake out in the rain.
6: I don't think that I can take it because it took so long to make it.
0: And I'll never make this recipe again. Because

0: you dare me?
1: Do it.
0: Do you dare me?
1: I dare you.
0: Froggy, do you dare me?
2: I dare you.
0: Gandhi, do you dare me?
3: Yeah, I want to hear this.
0: You never heard this song?
3: No.
0: Yeah. Yeah.
1: Oh my God.
0: I can't play it. So,
3: I have heard this song before. I have never listened to the lyrics of that song before.
4: Are you sitting with people who don't know the gay anthem?
3: I guess not.
0: Because they're under the age of 70.
4: And
3: yeah.
4: Straight.
0: They're straight.
1: Oh. MacArthur, I'm sitting in a room of straight people?
0: MacArthur Park was a huge hit back in the day.
3: Okay.
1: What day? Our day.
3: That was what it's called? MacArthur Park?
0: Yeah.
3: Oh, I didn't even know that.
0: That's where Justin Bieber was skating. You're a good American guy.
5: What is happening in this room?
3: I don't know, man.
0: Yeah, if you want to hear a song by Donna Summer that we all kind of like.
5: Oh, I love this.
0: See, you like this one?
5: Love this.
0: I think this one came out before MacArthur Park. This
5: really?
0: I think so.
5: Well, I know it because Sam Smith remade it.
3: Yeah, and it's more popular.
0: And as you know, she made this song in one take.
5: Yep. Learned it the other day.
0: Now, do you dare me to play this, Froggy?

0: Elvis Duran.
1: He just keeps opening his mouth.
0: And the morning show.
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15: Oh, word? Who all gonna be there?
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10: That was the juiciest orange I've ever seen in my life.
11: Oh my gosh, it was so great.
10: It was almost kind of gross.
11: It was to the point where you know where you'll have to kind of lean back when you're eating it or the juice is going to get all over you.
10: Wait, Emma, I don't want you to eat it.
11: I threw it out. It's already done. I ate it already.
10: You ate it already?
11: Yeah.
10: Did you see all the juice that came out of the thing?
11: No, but I heard it. Yeah. Sorry about that.
10: Yeah. Seeing the juice is one thing. If you hear the juice, that's another thing.
11: Didn't know that bothered you.
10: Froggy, did you hear it over the mics? Did you hear it?
13: No, I did not.
10: I mean, you needed to be in a bathtub to eat that orange.
11: I know. It was crazy. It was like...
10: It was just like that.
13: Juicy.
10: You know what? Sometimes we forget the incredibly interesting things that nature dishes out every single day. Something as simple as an orange.
11: Oh, yeah.
10: Oh, I smell it now.
11: Oh, yeah.
10: Oh, my God. That's great. All sensors are being hit.
11: Yeah. And you know what? That's crazy about this. That orange was sitting in my lunch bag for like 3 or 4 days.
10: Well, maybe that's why.
11: Maybe that's what made it so juicy. I am going to maybe leave the next one in there for 3 or 4 days.
14: Oh, okay.
10: As long as that stuff isn't toxic. You know?
11: No, I don't think so.
10: We are so excited about Jingle Ball. It's on the way. Look, you know, I didn't want summer to go away. A lot of us didn't. But summer's going away, and here comes the season.
11: Yeah.
10: Jingle Ball is on the way, of course. And of course, here in New York City, every year, Jingle Ball is our Super Bowl. And we are announcing our Jingle Ball lineup and also Q102 Phillies Jingle Ball lineup.
11: Yeah.
10: Coming up. Is it this Friday?
15: It's a Friday.
10: Friday. And I'm going to go ahead and admit this to you. I saw the lineup already for New York, Z100, and Q102, Philadelphia. I saw the lineups, and they're not exactly the same.
11: No.
10: There are some performers you only get in New York and not in Philly, and there are some, there's definitely one or two people I want to see in Philly that we're not going to have in New York.
11: You might have to do the tour.
10: Well, I do every year.
11: Yeah,
10: you know me.
11: You do.
10: I do. So it's good. I like it.
11: Awesome.
10: Give me something to look forward to. Why? You've got to look forward to something. I have nothing else to look forward to in my life.
11: Well, that's sad.
10: Give me this.
11: But at least there's this.
6: You do say all the time, you got to put something on your calendar.
10: You're going to put this on your calendar.
6: I'm putting this on my calendar. Both Jingle Balls.
10: Thank you, Scary. Scary's in.
11: All right.
7: We'll go with you to both shows.
6: I want to go to Philly.
10: All right, done. We always have a good time in Philly. Sell out. We're going to sell it out. I'm warning you now. All right, what else is on our list of things to like talk about? What, the meeting before we end the show? You know, just like
11: I don't know.
10: Things we want to catch up on. Lee is gone. Let's talk about Lee.
11: Poor Lee. I really felt like he was emotional today more than normal. Like we really like maybe did a little damage.
8: I was nice to him. I don't know what you guys are talking about.
10: We weren't mean to Lee.
11: We weren't mean to him, but I think he's not used to any of that.
6: We've been through the school of hard knocks. He hasn't.
10: What's up, Froggy?
7: Were the phones really not working?
10: The phones are still not working.
8: They're still not, yeah.
7: Oh, they're not. Okay.
11: you thought he was lying.
7: I did. Okay, maybe Nate. We just told him that so we didn't have to vote him in or out.
10: Froggy just said we sabotaged the phones and pretended they weren't working. No, they really not working.
12: They literally, okay. I mean, maybe divine intervention in some way, shape, or form, but they did not work.
10: They're not working.
6: That's so funny.
7: Okay. I was just wondering.
10: Anyway.
7: Darn, we can't vote today. The phones don't work.
12: You did mention the last time you had the power outage.
10: Right. I did have a power outage.
7: All right, so what could go wrong next time this year? What will be our next excuse?
8: The board has not caught fire in a while. There's always that.
10: We still have things we can do.
8: Yep.
10: Looking forward. Who's coming up the rest of the week?
12: Oh, we got Mario Carbone tomorrow. Very excited. And then on Friday, very, very excited. Your boy, Gary V, coming back on the show after a hiatus of like 3 years.
11: He's always great.
10: Gary V's fun.
11: Yeah.
10: He'll be fun. What, you're so quiet today, Gandhi.
8: No, I don't say anything unless I have something to say. But I'm not sure how I would contribute to that. Like, yes.
7: That's a novel concept.
8: Yeah.
11: Not like the rest of us. No. We talk all the time.
8: Yeah, I'm not just going to, like, yes.
10: Say things
8: Gary
10: like
8: V is there.
10: Absolutely.
7: Yes.
8: Yeah, exactly. That's right.
10: See, before your time, Johnny Carson hosted The Tonight Show on NBC. His co-host, his sidekick, was Ed McMahon.
8: Okay.
10: And all Ed would do is like, yes, you are correct, sir.
8: Yeah, that's weird. I don't want to do that.
10: I think it would be kind of fun if I had an Ed McMahon around. No.
12: That's scary.
8: That's scary.
10: Do we have sound of Lee, of Ed McMahon?
6: I'm looking some up. I don't think we do.
10: It was kind of funny.
8: Okay.
6: Yes, sir.
10: Well, Johnny would come out and tell the story. Ed, I got to tell you the story. I was driving down the PCH the other day, and this cat ran out of the car. Oh, no. He said, no, sir. Well, luckily, I swerved. I missed the cat. But I hit Tony Bennett. And then,
8: Oh, God.
11: Oh, my gosh.
12: Do you have him?
8: It's like a professional hype man.
10: He's also famous for this.
12: Audience.
10: That's him.
8: I know that.
6: That's Ed McMahon.
10: Hi-oh.
8: Okay. Should I just throw that in randomly?
6: Hi-oh.
10: Only if you feel you should. Don't force the hi-oh.
8: So Gary V, hi-oh.
13: He's like the salt in the chocolate milk.
8: What?
10: I was getting to that next. Where did hi-oh go?
6: It's still there. In three.
13: He's like the salt in the...
10: I'm pushing three right here.
6: That's
10: three.
6: Two.
10: Oh, that's two? I hear three.
6: Hi-oh.
10: Hi-oh.
8: Timely.
10: Yeah.
8: Nailed it.
6: You're supposed to say it after a zinger.
8: Okay. We do that all the time in here.
10: If we have a zinger, let's do a hi-oh.
8: Okay.
10: Right. Okay, back to conversation. Okay. So people were
13: saying... Love Lee Schrager. He's hilarious. You guys have so much fun when he's there. But Lee, my favorite food is chicken piccata. And every once in a while, at a nice restaurant, I'll order chicken piccata. But if I have chicken piccata every single day, I'm going to get sick of it. So... You know, you're kind of like somebody's favorite food.
10: There you go.

0: out the flavor.
1: You put salt in chocolate milk?
2: Yeah, you're supposed to put a little bit.
1: Really?
2: A teeny little bit, yeah.
1: I'll try that. Salt changes the flavor of everything.
2: It does.
1: People don't know that. I don't need my sodium in my life. Well, you need more flavor in your life.
2: Can we also talk about how three men in this studio just got down on some chocolate milk together? It's very strange.
1: They sucked from the same bottle.
2: Yeah.
1: Okay. It was who was it?
2: Scotty B. He came in with a can of chocolate milk and was like, "It's so creamy and delicious. Who wants some?"
1: Yeah.
2: And then Nate was like, "Oh, me." And then Scary got some, and then they were all just drinking it, making weird noises.
3: Wait.
4: Did they drink out of the same?
3: No.
2: I don't know what they did.
3: I poured it into a cup.
4: Oh, thank gosh.
1: Okay. Now, Froggy, had you been here, would you have been the fourth on the milk?
5: Yeah, for sure. I love a good creamy chocolate milk. Oh, yeah.
1: I know, but it was the sound of... if you could listen to cattle nursing...
2: Yeah.
4: It was like my orange.
2: Yeah, it was like borderline sexual.
1: It was.
2: I was a fan of that. See? Stop it.
1: What? Here's why I didn't want to sip. The thought of milk in a can, just I can't...
6: Oh, get over it.
7: Yeah, you gotta get past it.
6: Gotta get over
4: it. Wait, it's chocolate milk in a can? Yeah.
1: Yes.
4: Oh.
5: You like everything in the can. Why are you...
4: Froggy, I swear.
1: Ed McMahon is alive.
7: By the way,
5: did you become opposed to the can?
7: There was a time where we played that about 50 times a show, every show.
2: We say it all the time in here. We still say it.
7: Yeah, we say it.
2: Constantly, yeah.
7: We used to play that.
1: We say it on the street. We say it everywhere. What are you doing?
6: We got a break.
1: So who's coming to the Feast of San Gennaro tonight? We've got a break. Hey, question.
2: Another
5: Nate's
2: thing.
5: Like, we got a break. Elvis like, yeah, keep moving.
1: So you're not coming tonight?
6: I'm not.
1: No. Are you coming?
7: I may.
1: Come on, Danielle.
4: No, I'm not.
1: Gotti, are you coming out?
2: I am not.
1: What? Why? Froggy, come on, fly in town.
5: Okay, sure.
4: Froggy will be there for tomorrow night.
6: All right, fine.
2: But I think you guys are going to have a blast.
4: Yes. Buy me a present.
5: Who's you guys? Nobody's going.
2: No, Scary's going. Elvis is going. All their friends are going. Lee claims he's going.
1: Lee ain't going.
2: Okay.
4: Anyway, bring cannoli.
1: Tonight's they already have the cannoli.
4: Okay, we'll bring some back.
1: Okay. Let's get into the three things. Do you have time for this?
6: Nah.
1: We don't have time for that.
2: So many things to say. This is wild.
1: All right. We'll take the message. Take the message. I'm hearing the message. Okay, we'll take the break.
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2: Happy first day of fall. 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

It's Elvis Duran. We're looking for the ultimate Halloween couple for Q102's Till Death Do Us Part. One lucky couple will say I do at Pennhurst Asylum on Halloween night. 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

It's officially fall, and you know what that means. What's going on? It's Rach. Spooky season is upon us. I'm more of a fall decorator myself. I don't really do the Halloween decorations. But I will say this, if you're into Halloween so much so that you're willing to get married on Halloween night at Pennhurst Asylum, we're doing it for you. Till death do us part, baby. 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

Speaking of Dracula, happy spooky season. It's Rach, and if you love all things scary, I just mentioned it, but in case you missed it, we're marrying, I believe, a couple lucky couples on Halloween night for our death to... Oh, wait. See, this is why I can't do scary things. Till death do us part. I literally can't even watch horror movies, okay? So stick with me. I don't even know if I'll be able to attend your wedding because it's at Penhurst Asylum on Halloween night. If you sign up now at Q102.com, and I just, I can't do it.

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It's Elvis Duran. We're looking for the ultimate Halloween couple for Q102's Till Death Do Us Part. One lucky couple will say I do at Pennhurst Asylum on Halloween night. 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
2: 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You know we hook it up for you here on Q102. So let's do it. Kicking it off with Olivia Rodrigo with Stupid Song.

Zara Larsson was there this weekend at the iHeartRadio Music Festival. What's going on? It's Rach. And if you didn't make it to Vegas like me, it's okay. We can live vicariously on our socials at Q102 Philly because you know this guy was here too doing all the backflips.

Oh, the sweet sounds of motherhood and working from home. Please listen to my son screaming through the monitor. He's just jealous that we're on Q102 and he had his debut and then I never put him back on since. So he's ready to be a co-host. Right, Jesco? I'll be right there.

Yeah, definitely needed an umbrella yesterday, but we love to see it because it cooled us down to officially kickstart fall today. What's going on? It's Rach, and if you have not done your fall decorating yet, what are you doing? Actually, I'm just kidding. I have not put up one decoration. It's a little tough with a newborn. I need to get a whole babysitter just so I can put up decorations nowadays.

It's Elvis Duran, the Q102 Morning Show, counting down to the biggest announcement of the year. Be the first person to know the lineup for our 2026 iHeartRadio Jingle Ball. We'll unwrap that lineup for you Friday morning and tell you how to get your tickets before anyone else right here at Q102. It's like

Guys, we need to calm down. Taylor has a whole song about it, okay? It's rage, and apparently Swiftie fans are already speculating that Taylor very well could be pregnant because it was the first time she never had a drink in her hand during a Chiefs game. Please.

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1: All right, we're just about wrapping up commercial-free Q102, so you know we have to close it down strong. It's Rach, and before you head back into work after your lunch break, let's jam out a little bit with new Dominic Fike. 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

How we doing? It's Rach here on Q102. And I don't know if you saw it, but we made a little teaser video for you for our big announce on Friday, 8:30 a.m. with Elvis Duran in the Q102 Morning Show. 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And Buster and I put out a little teaser video for you. 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

All right, now that it's officially fall, spooky season is upon us. What's going on? It's Rach. And if you love Halloween so much so, you're willing to get married on Halloween, well, till death do us part, baby. We're married.

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2: 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It's Rach, and it gets you over the hump of your week and get you one step closer to said Friday. Here's new stuff from Tame Impala.

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1: Okay, I get nervous because someone slides into the talkback feature on the free iHeartRadio app every time I tell you the name of this new song from Olivia Rodrigo and yells at me for calling it stupid. But, like, I just need to preface that the song title's called A Stupid Song. 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

Are y'all even ready? Because we have two more sleeps. Just two before we announce Q102's Jingle Ball presented by Capital One. And the lineup this year, I'm sorry, millennials, you're going to love it, okay? We're gonna be thriving. So two more sleeps. Put it in your calendar, 8:30 a.m. with Elvis Duran and the Q102 Morning Show.

Swifties. We need to calm down, okay? Taylor literally wrote a whole song about it. It's Rach. Apparently, Swifties are already speculating that Taylor is pregnant because for the first time ever, she attended the Chiefs game on Sunday night without a drink in her hand. Like, maybe our girl's got some resolutions. Who knows, okay?

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Throwback Thursday beforehand. Okay, just getting you started a little early. What's going on? It's Rach. I'm tapping out of here soon, but I will see you back tomorrow on our Thirsty Thursday, Throwback Thursday, Friday Eve, whatever you'd like to celebrate, we're going to do so don't you worry. 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
2: Okay, I lied. One more for the road before you get stuck in traffic on the Schuylkill, because I got you. It's Rach. New Dominic Fike called Baby Doll. And now I will leave. Buster's got Weirdo Wednesday coming up for you, and you know that's going to be crazy. So if you get stuck in traffic, it'll be fun.
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Let's go. It's Buster on Q102. Good afternoon. Halloween in Hershey is here. Hershey Park Halloween, the seasonal event, and Dark Nights presented by Reese's and Kit Kat. If you want to go, we got a 4-pack of passes for you to bring the whole fam bam and check it all out. Our phone number 215-263-1021. I'll take caller 10 next. You could be a winner. She

It's Elvis Duran, the Q102 Morning Show, counting down to the biggest announcement of the year. Be the first person to know the lineup for our 2026 iHeartRadio Jingle Ball. 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

Oh, we got one for you today. It's Buster on Q102. Weirdo Wednesday is upon us. Wait till you meet Kristen. Kristen is very specific on who her kids can and cannot hang out with. And before you co-sign that, wait till you hear why and who she excludes from the friendship circle. We're going through that next. Hang on.

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0: right, Philly. The kids are heading back to school, and apparently today's caller is teaching her kids. Is this Kristen? Are you on the line?
1: Yeah.
0: Okay. Hi. Kristen, welcome to the show. It says that you have two kids, 10 mm-hmm. and 13, and you're teaching them how to select their friends. It says that your sister told you to call in. What does this mean? What's going on? I feel like what I'm reading in the notes, there's no way this could be true.
1: No, that's

0: That's right. First of all, my sister made this sound like way worse though than it is. I teach my kids to be selective about who they become close with. But part of it is I don't really want them becoming close with kids from poor families.
1: And that's what I was wanting to get to. Holy crap, Kristen.
0: I knew you were going to do that. Like, I'm not saying they're bad people, you know?
1: Well, you just said you don't want your children to be friends with poor kids.
0: No, close friends. Oh. There's a difference. Like, be nice to everybody. Include everybody. Don't bully anybody. But the people you bring into your inner circle, like, choose carefully.
1: I sort of see what you're saying there, but what does their parents having money have to do with that, technically?
0: Because different families come with different circumstances. And I'm sorry, but families that are struggling financially often, you know, have problems, I guess, that successful families just don't have.
1: Whoa. So, like what kind of problems?
0: You know, instability. I mean, parents always fighting about money. They move around a lot, probably less supervision because mom's working two jobs or something. Like, sometimes kids just get exposed to drinking or smoking earlier because of that. And I don't want my children around that.
1: Rich kids don't drink and smoke.
0: That's not what I'm saying. I'm saying successful families, generally speaking, have more resources when problems happen.
1: Money doesn't necessarily make you a better parent.
0: But I didn't say better. I implied more equipped.
1: How do you know which kids are poor? Like, do you have your kids compared tax returns with them at recess?
0: Oh, okay. Don't be ridiculous. But I will say this, for those, you know, you can usually tell which families have, you know, their lives together. Last year, my daughter became friends with this girl and I wanted to sleep at her house. I asked for the address.
1: Okay, that's cool.
0: Yeah, and I looked it up and it was an apartment complex that I was not familiar with. So I said no, you know.
1: Because they live in an apartment complex?
0: Because I was not comfortable. I mean, my son, he was invited to a birthday party last year at a park.
1: Okay.
0: And I said no.
1: What's wrong with parks?
0: Because I knew where this was going.
1: Where was it going?
0: I'm not spending every Saturday at somebody's cookout eating hot dogs off of paper plates. Like, I'm sorry, no.
1: Isn't that what children's birthday parties are? I just had one. That's what we did.
0: Okay, but when your children become close friends, guess what happens? Now you're friends with the parents. So that's like, that's birthday parties, carpools, like the same sports, cookouts, family events even. I'm 39 years old. I'm allowed to choose who I socialize with too.
1: Okay, so this is more so about you then, not so much your kids.
0: I mean, partially. I'm not going to pretend it isn't. I don't want to spend the next 7-ish years making small talk with people I have nothing in common with.
1: Okay, so your daughter comes home from school tomorrow. She's excited. She says, Mom, I met a new best friend. She's awesome. And then you find out that that girl's family doesn't have much money or they get free lunch at school or something. What do you tell your daughter?
0: I would tell her exactly what I've always told her, which is be kind to everybody. You don't have to be close with everybody.
1: Because she's poor.
0: No, because I'm preparing my children for the life I want them to have.
1: Let's do this. I want to open up the phones and see if there's some folks listening that either agree or disagree with your parenting technique here and how you have your kids selectively choose their friends based on how much money their parents make.
0: Can I just say something?
1: Yeah.
0: For the record, Buster, like, I knew people were going to hear the word poor and get crazy emotional.
1: I'm not getting crazy emotional. I'm just saying what you said. I just talk loud. Don't worry. All right, listen. Our phone number, 215-263-1021. You can text in at 71021 or hit me in the DMs at FM Buster. Do you agree with Kristen or do you think she's, I think there's some words that could be used to describe. Listen, I'm not saying everything that you're saying is wrong. You're right about making sure you thoroughly check through your kid's social circle and who the parents are, especially if there's sleepovers and those sort of things. I just think that you basing it around money and how much that the family does or doesn't have, that's a little wild, no?
0: I mean, I don't think it is. It's not so much based around money. It's that I feel like everything ties into values, honestly.
1: All right. Well, hang out, keep your radio up, and we're going to see whether you got more people on your side or against you. All right, Kristen?
0: Okay.

0: Okay, we just had Kristen on Weirdo Wednesday. It's Buster on Q102. Kristen said that she straight up doesn't want her kids to be friends with kids that are in a poor family. Her words. She doesn't want her kids to be friends with poor kids. She says that kids that come from underprivileged environments are more susceptible to drinking and smoking and getting in trouble. We're getting in some text messages here at 71021. This one says, that mom is the biggest social climber I've ever heard. You're asking for your daughter to become a judgmental bully when she's older. That makes sense. I like this text. Rich kids do way more drugs and drinking. Hey, hello?
1: Yeah. Hey, I want to give a shout out to Buster, and I finally get through. Are we in a world where we look at people's receipts on how much income they make? I mean, I am just so appalled by this because I have grown children now. Like, they're out, like, my baby is 20 years old, but I've been in school system. Like, my oldest is 28. I have always, the first day of school, their whole life, no one is better than you, and you are no better than anyone else. I volunteer at, like, the Norristown Hospitality Center. I give back. This is the family. I raise my children like this. Kick her to the curb, and I can't even begin to tell you. Thank God you're letting people share. And if there's one person that's on her team, they should be kicked to the curb, too. So God bless you, my friend. You're the best. And I'm glad I finally got through.
0: Well, listen, I wish it was on better circumstances, but it's a pleasure to talk to you. We appreciate you listening, and I'm with you. I do feel bad for her kids because I feel like it's kind of, if they borrow her philosophies in life, they're probably in for a tough life ahead of them, too, in the social world.
1: And honestly, Buster, at the end of the day, if she has so much money and she's so intelligent, then take yourself to the main line. Put your kids in private school and be around those people, okay? But she doesn't. So shame on you. You are like a piece of garbage.
0: And go Birds.
1: Go Birds. Go Buster.
0: Hey, thanks for calling in.
1: All right. Thanks, buddy.

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0: We are
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right. The Voice continues as this is the big kickoff week on NBC 10 Philadelphia tonight at 8 o'clock. In honor of this, we're celebrating. We're giving away free stuff. Our friends at The Voice are hooking you up with a $500 gift card plus getting you qualified for that grand prize trip for to L.A. to see a live taping of The Voice. If you're in on this, the phone number 215-263-1021. We'll have a little trivia question for you, but it ain't too tough. We'll talk to our winner next. Hang on.

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1: Hi, how are you?
0: I'm good. Who's this?
1: Chrissy from Far Northeast.
0: Chrissy. Wait, Chrissy or Christy?
1: Chrissy. Two S's.
0: All right. That's very important. A lot of people probably hit you with the Christy, right?
1: They do. And I never correct them.
0: I bet not. All right. Well, now that we got that sorted out, let's make you a winner. As you know, The Voice returns tonight at 8 on NBC 10 Philadelphia. I'm going to give you a trivia question, and you got to answer that correctly to get this prize. You in?
1: I am in.
0: This voice coach is a Rock and Roll Hall of Fame inductee and has been nominated for an Academy Award for acting. Who is this voice coach?
1: Oh, Queen Latifah.
0: Yeah, Chrissy. Congratulations. You just won $500 from The Voice.
1: Oh, my God. That's awesome.
0: And you're qualified for the grand prize trip for two to L.A. to see a live taping of The Voice. Queen Latifah and Riley Green join Kelly Clarkson and Adam Levine as coaches on an all-new season of The Voice. Watch The Voice as the blind auditions continue tonight at 8 on NBC 10 Philadelphia. Chrissy, way to go.
1: Thank you.
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one for you today. It's Buster on Q102. Weirdo Wednesday is upon us. Wait till you meet Kristen. Kristen is very specific on who her kids can and cannot hang out with. And before you co-sign that, wait till you hear why and who she excludes from the friendship circle. We're going through that next.

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Be the first person to know the lineup for our 2026 iHeartRadio Jingle Ball. 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

0: right, Philly. The kids are heading back to school, and apparently today's caller is teaching her kids. Is this Kristen? Are you on the line?
1: Yeah.
0: Okay. Hi. Kristen, welcome to the show. It says that you have two kids, 10 mm-hmm. and 13, and you're teaching them how to select their friends. It says that your sister told you to call in. What does this mean? What's going on? I feel like what I'm reading in the notes, there's no way this could be true.
1: No, that's right. First of all, my sister made this sound like way worse though than it is. I teach my kids to be selective about who they become close with. But the part of it is I don't really want them becoming close with kids from poor families.
0: And that's what I was wanting to get to. Holy crap, Kristen.
1: I knew you were going to do that. Like, I'm not saying they're bad people, you know?
0: Well, you just said you don't want your children to be friends with poor kids.
1: No, close friends. There's a difference. Like, be nice to everybody. Include everybody. Don't bully anybody. But the people you bring into your inner circle, like, choose carefully.
0: I sort of see what you're saying there, but mm-hmm. what does their parents having money have to do with that, technically?
1: Because different families come with different circumstances. And I'm sorry, but families that are struggling financially often, you know, have problems, I guess, that successful families just don't have.
0: Whoa. So, like, what kind of problems?
1: You know, instability. I mean, parents always fighting about money. They move around a lot, probably less supervision because mom's working two jobs or something. Like, sometimes kids just get exposed to drinking or smoking earlier because of that. And I don't want my children around that.
0: Rich kids don't drink and smoke.
1: That's not what I'm saying. I'm saying successful families, generally speaking, have more resources when problems happen.
0: But okay, but money yeah. doesn't necessarily make you a better parent.
1: But I didn't say better. I implied more equipped.
0: How do you know which kids are poor? Like, do you have your kids compared tax returns with them at recess?
1: Oh, okay. Don't be ridiculous. But I will say this, for those, you know, you can usually tell which families have, you know, their lives together. Last year, my daughter became friends with this girl and I wanted to sleep at her house. I asked for the address.
0: Okay, that's cool.
1: Yeah, and I looked it up and it was an apartment complex that I was not familiar with. So I said no, you know.
0: Because they live in an apartment complex?
1: Because I was not comfortable. I mean, my son, he was invited to a birthday party last year at a park.
0: Okay.
1: And I said no.
0: What's wrong with parks?
1: Because I knew where this was going.
0: Where was it going?
1: I'm not spending every Saturday at somebody's cookout eating hot dogs off of paper plates. Like, I'm sorry, no.
0: Isn't that what children's birthday parties are? I just had one. That's what we did.
1: Okay, but when your children become close friends, guess what happens? Now you're friends with the parents. So that's like, that's birthday parties, carpools, like the same sports, cookouts, family events even. I'm 39 years old. I'm allowed to choose who I socialize with too.
0: Okay, so this is more so about you then, not so much your kids.
1: I mean, partially. I'm not going to pretend it isn't. I don't want to spend the next 7-ish years making small talk with people I have nothing in common with.
0: Okay, so your daughter comes home from school tomorrow. She's excited. She says, "Mom, mom, mom, mom, I met a new best friend. She's awesome." And then you find out that that girl's family doesn't have much money or they get free lunch at school or something. What do you tell your daughter?
1: I would tell her exactly what I've always told her, which is be kind to everybody. You don't have to be close with everybody.
0: Because she's poor.
1: No, because I'm preparing my children for the life I want them to have.
0: Let's do this. I want to open up the phones and see if there's some folks listening that either agree or disagree with your parenting technique here and how you have your kids selectively choose their friends based on how much money their parents make.
1: Can I just say something?
0: Yeah.
1: For the record, Buster, like, I knew people were going to hear the word poor and get crazy emotional.
0: I'm not getting crazy emotional. I'm just saying well, what you said. It just sounds, I just talk loud. Don't worry. All right, listen. Our phone number, 215-263-1021. You can text in at 71021 or hit me in the DMs at FM Buster. Do you agree with Kristen or do you think she's, I think there's some words that could be used to describe. Listen, I'm not saying everything that you're saying is wrong. You're right about making sure you thoroughly check through your kids' social circle and who the parents are, especially if they're sleepovers and those sort of things. I just think that you basing it around money and how much that the family does or doesn't have, that's a little wild, no?
1: I mean, I don't think it is. It's not so much based around money. It's that I feel like everything ties into values, honestly.
0: All right. Well, hang out. Keep your radio up. And we're going to see whether you got more people on your side or against you. All right, Kristen?
1: Okay.

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0: Okay, we just had Kristen on Weirdo Wednesday. It's Buster on Q102. Kristen said that she straight up doesn't want her kids to be friends with kids that are in a poor family. Her words. She doesn't want her kids to be friends with poor kids. She says that kids that come from underprivileged environments are more susceptible to drinking and smoking and getting in trouble. We're getting in some text messages here at 71021. This one says that mom is the biggest social climber I've ever heard. You're asking for your daughter to become a judgmental bully when she's older. That makes sense. I like this text. Rich kids do way more drugs and drinking. Hey, hello?
1: Hey, I want to give a shout out to Buster, and I finally get through. Are we in a world where we look at people's receipts on how much income they make? I mean, I am just so appalled by this because I have grown children now. Like, they're out, like, my baby is 20 years old, but I've been in school system. Like, my oldest is 28. I have always, the first day of school, their whole life, no one is better than you, and you are no better than anyone else. I volunteer at, like, the Norristown Hospitality Center. I give back. This is the family. I raise my children like this. Kick her to the curb, and I can't even begin to tell you, thank God you're letting people share. And if there's one person that's on her team, they should be kicked to the curb, too. So God bless you, my friend. You're the best. And I'm glad I finally got through.
0: Well, listen, I wish it was on better circumstances, but it's a pleasure to talk to you. We appreciate you listening, and I'm with you. I do feel bad for her kids because I feel like it's kind of, if they borrow her philosophies in life, they're probably in for a tough life ahead of them, too, in the social world.
1: And honestly, Buster, at the end of the day, if she has so much money and she's so impressed, then take yourself to the main line, put your kids in private school, and be around those people, okay? But she doesn't. So shame on you. You are like a piece of garbage.
0: And go Birds.
1: Go Birds! Go Buster!
0: Hey, thanks for calling in.
1: All right, thanks, buddy.

0: this way.
1: Hello?
2: Yeah, hi, who's this?
1: Hi, this is Christine.
2: Christine, you're a winner.
1: Oh, yeah, thanks so much.
2: Hey, do you do well at haunted stuff like this?
1: Oh, yeah, I work at one.
2: Oh, okay. Wow, all right. Wow, you're just doubling up on the scary stuff. Hershey Park, Halloween, and Dark Nights presented by Reese's and Kit Kat. Going down at Hershey Park Amusement Park. You got yourself a 4-pack of tickets.
1: Oh, I'm so excited. Thank you so much.
2: No problem. I'm going to put you on hold and get all your info. 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

It's Elvis Duran. We're looking for the ultimate Halloween couple for Q102's Till Death Do Us Part. One lucky couple will say I do at Pennhurst Asylum on Halloween night. You'll get a ceremony, reception, catering, everything. 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

You know, last week on Weirdo Wednesday, we had a landlord call in who admitted that he has access to all of his tenants' Wi-Fi activity. He sees everything they're doing. Kind of an invasion of privacy. Well, looks like we're kicking that up a notch. You're about to meet Lisa, who's about to put her neighbor on Weirdo Wednesday because of her surveillance habits. We'll talk to her next on Q102. Hang on. It's the

0: the block.
1: What do you mean runs the block? How?
0: She has cameras everywhere.
1: Whoa.
0: Like in front of the houses, side of house. She points pointed at the street, pointed at people's driveways, and she's always outside just standing there watching.
1: So she's like the neighborhood watch?
0: She thinks she's the neighborhood watch. Mm-hmm. She knows when people leave for work, who comes home late, who gets packages, who's arguing, and then she'll tell people.
1: We got one of those in our neighborhood. So she's spreading it all around.
0: Oh, yeah, yeah. She'll walk up to you and be like, oh, I saw your sister was over last night. Mm. Or like that Amazon package waited for like 2 hours on your porch. Like, why do you know that?
1: Yeah, that's uncomfortable.
0: And everybody is scared to say anything because she acts like she's protecting the neighborhood. Nope. She's just, it's like an excuse. So she's in everybody's business all the time.
1: I have an idea. Lisa, do you have this Denise's phone number?
0: Yes, I do.
1: Would you be comfortable with calling her out directly? Like, could I call her and like still have you on the phone?
0: Yep.
1: Yeah. All right. Wait, hold on. Let me do this here. What's the phone number?
0: It's 610-85.
2: Hello?
1: Hi, is this Denise?
2: Yeah, hi. Who's there?
1: Denise, hi, this is Buster from iHeartRadio. I got to let you know that we're live on the air right now. Is it okay if we talk to you?
2: Okay, what's this about?
1: Well, we have Lisa, your neighbor, on the line. Lisa, are you still there?
0: Yeah, I am.
1: Okay, Denise, Lisa is she's kind of calling you out on the show today because she says that you're spying on the neighborhood with all your cameras and your surveillance and everything.
2: Oh, my God. First of all, I'm not spying. I'm just aware. There's a big difference.
0: Please, Denise, be real.
2: No, let me talk. When packages go missing, when cars get broken into, when strangers are walking down the block at night, nobody complains then because then I have the footage.
1: Okay, so you see yourself as helping.
2: Oh, absolutely. I've helped neighbors. I've identified people checking car doors. Even the police, I helped them with footage once. But suddenly now, like what? I'm a problem because I pay attention?
0: You do not just pay attention. You track people.
2: No, Lisa, I notice patterns. There's a big difference.
1: What kind of patterns are we talking about here?
2: Like the guy, 3 houses down, who leaves every morning at 6:15, except Wednesdays, that's when he leaves at 5:30. Or the couple who argue in their driveway every Friday night. I notice those.
1: Okay, that's a lot of detail.
0: Yeah, exactly what I'm talking about. Too many details.
2: Oh, and Lisa, since you're so concerned about privacy,
1: uh-oh,
2: you know, maybe you should worry less about my cameras and more about why your husband's in his car for 20 minutes every night after work, drinking before he comes inside.
0: What are you talking about?
1: Ooh.
2: Red SUV, parks out front. Doesn't get out right away, every night, same time. Oh, you didn't know?
0: You are insane. You're watching my house?
2: No, I'm
0: keeping
2: watching
0: tabs on my husband?
2: Please, it's just what's visible, okay? I watch the
0: what's
2: street
0: visible?
2: And I see
0: that
2: what
0: is,
2: I see.
0: That's absurd that you're like spying on everyone in the neighborhood.
2: I am not.
0: And you know all this about people. This is too
2: so
0: much.
2: Ridiculous.
1: Okay,
2: you're
1: okay.
2: Blowing it out of proportion.
1: All right. Time out. Listen, I don't know if we need to be airing out anybody's drinking issues or whatever, because that's a little bit of defamation or whatever that I can't.
2: I have tape, don't worry.
1: Okay.
0: Yeah, exactly. That's what this is so creepy about you. You have live tape on everybody. People don't want to be like Big Brother.
2: You know what, though? When George's dog went missing, everyone was fine. I helped find George's dog. Everyone likes it when it benefits them. And all of a sudden, you have a problem now? This makes no sense.
1: Denise, you do have at least one neighbor who's uncomfortable with the amount of surveillance that you have going on in the neighborhood. I get what you're saying, that sometimes you can help people out. That's kind of what happened last week with the guy who hacks his tenants' Wi-Fi. Just because what you're doing sometimes helps people doesn't necessarily mean that it's right to sort of, it's like voyeuristic a little bit. You ever catch anybody doing it, by the way?
2: Oh, my gosh. I have caught a lot of things, sir.
1: See?
2: But you know what? This is not a big deal. Like, when she needs my help, she has no problem asking. But if it's not for help, then it's a problem. People like to pick and choose.
1: Hold on. You guys are neighbors, so I want to let you guys kind of sort of sort this out off the air. Maybe you guys can go have lunch or something, or just...
0: Yeah.
2: No.
1: Doesn't sound like that's going to happen. But anyways, I appreciate you guys jumping on this call today. And all I can hope

0: is that maybe through airing this out that you guys can sort of come to an agreement. And maybe there's somebody who has someone who's like a neighborhood watch in their neighborhood that could call in and sort of give their take on this. Our phone number 215-263-1021. You can text in at 71021 or hit me in the DMs at FM Buster. Lisa, I appreciate you calling in. Denise, I appreciate you at least having this conversation when we called you. And I hope you guys have a good day and sort this all out, okay?
1: Okay. Bye.
2: Take them down.

0: Okay, you just met Lisa. She wanted to put her neighbor on the weirdo list this week because her neighbor takes surveillance and security to a whole nother level. She basically has cameras pointed at all 360 degrees around her house and watches the entire neighborhood, including calling out her husband's drinking problem. That was kind of crazy. Hello, what do you think?
1: Honestly, I don't think she's really doing anything wrong. And when push comes to shove, the world we live in right now, it's nice to have someone out there watching our back.
0: I hear you, what you're saying, but do you think it's possible? Do you think she kind of almost likes it too much? Like, why is she taking it upon herself to be this vigilante of surveillance?
1: 100%. But at the same time, maybe she just doesn't have a life. She's lonely. She ain't got nobody. And that's what her hobby is.
0: I've got a neighbor who does this same kind of thing. I don't think she takes it to the lengths that Denise does, but either way, it's annoying.
1: Yeah, for sure. But, you know, if something happens, you know, you got a neighbor who's got your back. So
0: that's a good point. Hey, we appreciate

It's Elvis Duran, the Q102 Morning Show, counting down to the biggest announcement of the year. Be the first person to know the lineup for our 2026 iHeartRadio Jingle Ball. We'll unwrap that lineup for you Friday morning and tell you how to get your tickets before anyone else right here at Q102.

Oh, we got one for you today. It's Buster on Q102. Weirdo Wednesday is upon us. Wait till you meet Kristen. Kristen is very specific on who her kids can and cannot hang out with. And before you co-sign that, wait till you hear why and who she excludes from the friendship circle. We're going through that next. Hang on.

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0: on Philly's number one hit music station.

0: All right, Philly, the kids are heading back to school, and apparently today's caller is teaching her kids. Is this Kristen? Are you on the line?
1: Yeah.
0: Okay. Hi. Kristen, welcome to the show. It says that you have two kids, 10 mm-hmm. and 13, and you're teaching them how to select their friends. It says that your sister told you to call in. What does this mean? What's going on? I feel like what I'm reading in the notes, there's no way this could be true.
1: No, that's right. First of all, my sister made this sound like way worse, though, than it is. I teach my kids to be selective about who they become close with. But the part of it is I don't really want them becoming close with kids from poor families.
0: And that's what I was wanting to get to. Holy crap, Kristen.
1: I knew you were going to do that. Like, I'm not saying they're bad people, you know?
0: Well, you just said you don't want your children to be friends with poor kids.
1: No, close friends. Oh. There's a difference. Like, be nice to everybody. Include everybody. Don't bully anybody. But the people you bring into your inner circle, like, choose carefully.
0: I sort of see what you're saying there, but what does their parents having money have to do with that, technically?
1: Because different families come with different circumstances. And I'm sorry, but families that are struggling financially often, you know, have problems, I guess, that successful families just don't have.
0: Whoa. So, like, what kind of problems?
1: You know, instability. I mean, parents always fighting about money. They move around a lot, probably less supervision because mom's working two jobs or something. Like, sometimes kids just get exposed to drinking or smoking earlier because of that. And I don't want my children around that.
0: Rich kids don't drink and smoke.
1: That's not what I'm saying. I'm saying successful families, generally speaking, have more resources when problems happen.
0: But okay, but money doesn't necessarily make you a better parent.
1: But I didn't say better. I implied more equipped.
0: How do you know which kids are poor? Like, do you have your kids compared tax returns with them at recess?
1: Oh, okay. Don't be ridiculous. But I will say this, for those, you know, you can usually tell which families have, you know, their lives together. Last year, my daughter became friends with this girl and I wanted to sleep at her house. I asked for the address.
0: Okay, that's cool.
1: Yeah, and I looked it up and it was an apartment complex that I was not familiar with. So I said no, you know.
0: Because they live in an apartment complex?
1: Because I was not comfortable. I mean, my son, he was invited to a birthday party last year at a park.
0: Okay.
1: And I said no.
0: What's wrong with parks?
1: Because I knew where this was going.
0: Where was it going?
1: I'm not spending every Saturday at somebody's cookout eating hot dogs off of paper plates. Like, I'm sorry, no.
0: Isn't that what children's birthday parties are? I just had one. That's what we did.
1: Okay, but when your children become close friends, guess what happens? Now you're friends with the parents. So that's like, that's birthday parties, carpools, like the same sports, cookouts, family events even. I'm 39 years old. I'm allowed to choose who I socialize with too.
0: Okay, so this is more so about you then, not so much your kids.
1: I mean, partially. I'm not going to participate.

0: pretend it isn't. I don't want to spend the next 7-ish years making small talk with people I have nothing in common with.
1: Okay, so your daughter comes home from school tomorrow. She's excited. She says, Mom, I met a new best friend. She's awesome. And then you find out that that girl's family doesn't have much money or they get free lunch at school or something. What do you tell your daughter?
0: I would tell her exactly what I've always told her, which is be kind to everybody. You don't have to be close with everybody.
1: Because she's poor.
0: No, because I'm preparing my children for the life I want them to have.
1: Let's do this. I want to open up the phones and see if there's some folks listening that either agree or disagree with your parenting technique here and how you have your kids selectively choose their friends based on how much money their parents make.
0: Can I just say something?
1: Yeah.
0: For the record, Buster, like, I knew people were going to hear the word poor and get crazy emotional.
1: I'm not getting crazy emotional. I'm just saying what you said. I just talk loud. Don't worry. All right, listen. Our phone number, 215-263-1021. You can text in at 71021 or hit me in the DMs at FM Buster. Do you agree with Kristen or do you think she's, I think there's some words that could be used to describe. Listen, I'm not saying everything that you're saying is wrong. You're right about making sure you thoroughly check through your kids' social circle and who the parents are, especially if there's sleepovers and those sort of things. I just think that you basing it around money and how much that the family does or doesn't have, that's a little wild, no?
0: I mean, I don't think it is. It's not so much based around money. It's that I feel like everything ties into values, honestly.
1: All right, well, hang out, keep your radio up, and we're going to see whether you got more people on your side or against you. All right, Kristen?
0: Okay.

Yeah, it's Buster on Q102. I'm up out of here. I'll be back tomorrow, 3 o'clock. You can follow me on social media, at FM Buster, if you want to say what's up. Of course, tomorrow, we got Throwback Thursday. We got Ask Buster. Plus, we're gearing up for that big Jingle Ball announcement. Nico Oso's next after 7 o'clock. Peace.

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2: Will the Phillies make it happen tonight at home? Citizens Bank Park with Red October in our future. The magic number is 2, ladies and gentlemen. The Phillies got to win, and some other teams got to lose out in the West Coast. It's Ariana Grande. We're doing it big on Q. You know what to do. Turn us up for that brand new. It's Petal.

It's Elvis Duran. We're looking for the ultimate Halloween couple for Q102's Till Death Do Us Part. One lucky couple will say I do at Pennhurst Asylum on Halloween night. You'll get a ceremony, reception,

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1: Back-to-back nights for this next artist right here in South Philly at the Xfinity Mobile Arena, November 7th and 8th. 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Stupid Song, Olivia Rodrigo. It's on Philly's number one hit music station, Q102. New York.

A ton I can't share with you. It's under wraps. It's on ice. It's secretive. But there are a few things that I can share, and I'm here to spill the beans, baby. Spill the tea. Yes, sir. 8:30 Friday morning with Elvis Duran and the Q102 Morning Show. This lineup is classy. You need to come dressed to the nines, ready to rock. 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I can tell you that on Friday, I'm bringing that hot fire straight to your doorstep with a Q102 Jingle Ball mix like no other. 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
2: Up next, it's a song that Tame Impala made about the last two teams the Eagles have faced. It's Loser on Philly's number one hit music station, Q102. 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The big vehicles, they got to go somewhere else. 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

Wednesday night, it's time to get right with your host always doing the most. Who is it? It's Nico. So the night show on Q102, your first hour commercial free. 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It's going down in this town, man. I can actually 1 day away if you don't, you know, if you count tomorrow, carry the one. 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You can win them before you can buy them all weekend long. It's another ticket winning weekend. What you need is that iHeartRadio app. Make sure you have it downloaded, ready to rock. If you want to roll to the show, a super classy lineup coming your way. Philly, Jersey, Delaware, home for the holidays, is at the Xfinity Mobile Arena. You don't want to watch it on the story. You don't want to hear about it from the coworkers at work. Make sure you make the kids' holiday and secure these tickets as soon as they drop next week. You can win them during the weekend. And of course, you'll hear the big news from the head honcho. That's Elvis Duran and the Q102 Morning Show this Friday. We'll be right back after this on Q. You know what to do. Stick around. When Q-